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2: ABC News, I'm Dave Packer. The Fed voting to raise interest rates for the first time in 3 years, making the decision in the face of rising gas prices and stubborn inflation. Federal Reserve Chair Kevin Warsh.
3: For more than 5 years, inflation has been running above target. So our predominant focus is on the price stability side of our mandate. The plain fact is that inflation is too high and has been for too long.
2: The NTSB says it's now analyzing wreckage and audio recordings connected to a deadly local news helicopter crash in L.A. that killed a reporter and pilot on board and one person on the ground. They're covering an early deadly bus crash. One woman has been arrested in connection with that, a possible DUI case. Officials, including the FBI and the Coast Guard, keeping a close eye on U.S.-bound oil tankers after several experienced some kind of cyber attack while at sea. One ship knocked offline for some 30 hours. The U.S. is now looking into who is responsible. This is ABC News. The House of Representatives unanimously adopted a resolution to hold a billionaire in contempt of Congress for defying subpoenas related to the Jeffrey Epstein investigation.
4: Private equity billionaire Leon Black defied subpoenas, calling on him to testify under oath at a closed-door deposition this month as part of the committee's Epstein investigation, as well as turn over non-disclosure agreements sought by lawmakers. It remains to be seen if the Department of Justice would prosecute Black for contempt following Congress's referral. Black's lawyers have accused the House Oversight Committee of abusing its power. Black has previously faced scrutiny for paying Epstein at least $158 million. Peter Haralambos, ABC News.
2: Remains of the final missing Tennessee victim from Hurricane Helene have been found 2 years after the storm. The Washington County Sheriff's Department says 76-year-old Nancy Tucker disappeared with her husband when flooding took their home in September of 2024. His body was recovered days later, but hers had been missing until Saturday. Dave Packer, ABC News.
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14: From the WTZQ Weather Department, this is Paul Speranza with your Wednesday evening forecast. After a very warm and humid afternoon, partly cloudy skies tonight, and as we get into the early morning hours, we'll have some clouds and patchy fog developing. Temperatures by the morning down into the middle 60s. Thursday morning, some clouds and fog to start, then partly cloudy skies, warm and humid. Afternoon, scattered PM showers and storms. Summertime conditions, middle 80s.

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6: From the WTCQ Weather Department, this is Paul Speranza with your Wednesday evening forecast after a very warm and humid afternoon. Partly cloudy skies tonight, and as we get into the early morning hours, we'll have some clouds and patchy fog developing. Temperatures by the morning down into the middle 60s. Thursday morning, some clouds and fog to start, then partly cloudy skies, warm and humid. Afternoon, scattered PM showers and storms. Summertime conditions, middle 80s.

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2: President Trump has said he's against higher interest rates, but now seems to be giving his hand-picked Fed chair a pass after rates were raised a quarter of a percent today.
3: I talked to Kevin, and I said, you might as well vote with the board because it's not going to matter. The board is very hostile. They're very political. They're doing the wrong thing.
2: In Los Angeles, the National Transportation Safety Board with an update into a local news helicopter crash last night that killed a news reporter, pilot, and one additional victim on the ground after the aircraft went down while covering a vehicle crash. At least 21 people, including 11 children, are dead after a building collapsed in Gaza City. That according to the Hamas-run health ministry, Gaza, there. The high-rise was damaged by Israeli strikes during the war. A passing to note, Peter Max, master of 60s colorful psychedelic pop art, expressing the optimism of the flower power movement of that decade, died today, 88 years old. This is ABC News. Sean Combs' lawyers say the rap mogul has stopped paying his legal bills as he serves out a 50-month federal prison sentence for prostitution offenses.
4: Sean Combs' civil attorney says the imprisoned hip-hop mogul hasn't paid his legal bill in more than 6 months and is asking a judge to let him off a lawsuit that Combs filed in 2024. The lawyer cited a, quote, total breakdown in cooperation and communication with Combs. In a statement, Sean Combs accused his attorneys of overcharging him and running up his legal bills while he serves out a 50-month sentence in a New Jersey federal prison. Combs is currently scheduled to be released in February 2028. Peter Harlambous, ABC News, New York.
2: Pennsylvania's Department of Health confirmed 38 new measles cases since Monday. More than 700 cases across 38 counties have been confirmed in the state, and over 100 people needed to be hospitalized. So far, Pennsylvania has reported 4 measles-related deaths, the latest an unvaccinated 18-year-old woman. Dave Packer, ABC News.
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9: From the WTCQ Weather Department, this is Paul Speranza with your Wednesday evening forecast. After a very warm and humid afternoon, partly cloudy skies tonight. And as we get into the early morning hours, we'll have some clouds and patchy fog developing. Temperatures by the morning down into the middle 60s. Thursday morning, some clouds and fog to start. Then partly cloudy skies, warm and humid. Afternoon scattered PM showers and storms. Summertime conditions, middle 80s.

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1: 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Here is Lake Point Landing's Rita Hood with a unique opportunity.
4: 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We start out with independent living in the apartments and the villas and patio homes. 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We've got all that too right there.
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8: From the WTZQ Weather Department, this is Paul Speranza with your Wednesday evening forecast. After a very warm and humid afternoon, partly cloudy skies tonight. Then as we get into the early morning hours, we'll have some clouds and patchy fog developing. Temperatures by the morning down into the middle 60s. Thursday morning, some clouds and fog to start. Then partly cloudy skies, warm and humid. Afternoon, scattered PM showers and storms. Summertime conditions, middle 80s.

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2: President Trump has said he's against higher interest rates, but now seems to be giving his hand-picked Fed chair a pass after rates were raised a quarter of a percent today.
3: I talked to Kevin, and I said, you might as well vote with the board because it's not going to matter. The board is very hostile. They're very political. They're doing the wrong thing.
2: In Los Angeles, the National Transportation Safety Board with an update into a local news helicopter crash last night that killed a news reporter, pilot, and one additional victim on the ground after the aircraft went down while covering a vehicle crash. At least 21 people, including 11 children, are dead after a building collapsed in Gaza City. That according to the Hamas-run health ministry, Gaza, there. The high-rise was damaged by Israeli strikes during the war. A passing to note, Peter Max, master of 60s colorful psychedelic pop art, expressing the optimism of the flower power movement of that decade, died today, 88 years old. This is ABC News. Sean Combs' lawyers say the rap mogul has stopped paying his legal bills as he serves out a 50-month federal prison sentence for prostitution offenses.
4: Sean Combs' civil attorney says the imprisoned hip-hop mogul hasn't paid his legal bill in more than 6 months and is asking a judge to let him off a lawsuit that Combs filed in 2024. The lawyer cited a, quote, total breakdown in cooperation and communication with Combs. In a statement, Sean Combs accused his attorneys of overcharging him and running up his legal bills while he serves out a 50-month sentence in a New Jersey federal prison. Combs is currently scheduled to be released in February 2028. Peter Harlambus, ABC News, New York.
2: Pennsylvania's Department of Health confirmed 38 new measles cases since Monday. More than 700 cases across 38 counties have been confirmed in the state, and over 100 people needed to be hospitalized. So far, Pennsylvania has reported 4 measles-related deaths, the latest an unvaccinated 18-year-old woman. Dave Packer, ABC News.
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10: From the WTZQ Weather Department, this is Paul Speranza with your Wednesday evening forecast. After a very warm and humid afternoon, partly cloudy skies tonight. And as we get into the early morning hours, we'll have some clouds and patchy fog developing. Temperatures by the morning down into the middle 60s. Thursday morning, some clouds and fog to start. Then partly cloudy skies, warm and humid, afternoon scattered PM showers and storms, summertime conditions, middle 80s.

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2: 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Here is Lake Point Landing's Rita Hood with a unique opportunity.
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8: From the WTZQ Weather Department, this is Paul Speranza with your Wednesday evening forecast. After a very warm and humid afternoon, partly cloudy skies tonight, and as we get into the early morning hours, we'll have some clouds and patchy fog developing. Temperatures by the morning down into the middle 60s. Thursday morning, some clouds and fog to start. Then partly cloudy skies, warm and humid. Afternoon scattered PM showers and storms. Summertime conditions, middle 80s.

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2: President Trump has said he's against higher interest rates, but now seems to be giving his handpicked Fed chair a pass after rates were raised 0.25% today.
3: I talked to Kevin, and I said, you might as well vote with the board because it's not going to matter. The board is very hostile. They're very political. They're doing the wrong thing.
2: In Los Angeles, the National Transportation Safety Board with an update into a local news helicopter crash last night that killed a news reporter, pilot, and one additional victim on the ground after the aircraft went down while covering a vehicle crash. At least 21 people, including 11 children, are dead after a building collapsed in Gaza City. That according to the Hamas-run health ministry, Gaza, there. The high-rise was damaged by Israeli strikes during the war. A passing to note, Peter Max, master of 60s colorful psychedelic pop art, expressing the optimism of the flower power movement of that decade, died today, 88 years old. This is ABC News. Sean Combs' lawyers say the rap mogul has stopped paying his legal bills as he serves out a 50-month federal prison sentence for prostitution offenses.
4: Sean Combs' civil attorney says the imprisoned hip-hop mogul hasn't paid his legal bill in more than 6 months and is asking a judge to let him off a lawsuit that Combs filed in 2024. The lawyer cited a, quote, total breakdown in cooperation and communication with Combs. In a statement, Sean Combs accused his attorneys of overcharging him and running up his legal bills while he serves out a 50-month sentence in a New Jersey federal prison. Combs is currently scheduled to be released in February 2028. Peter Harlambous, ABC News, New York.
2: Pennsylvania's Department of Health confirmed 38 new measles cases since Monday. More than 700 cases across 38 counties have been confirmed in the state, and over 100 people needed to be hospitalized. So far, Pennsylvania has reported 4 measles-related deaths, the latest an unvaccinated 18-year-old woman. Dave Packer, ABC News.
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10: From the WTZQ Weather Department, this is Paul Speranza with your Wednesday evening forecast. After a very warm and humid afternoon, partly cloudy skies tonight, and as we get into the early morning hours, we'll have some clouds and patchy fog developing. Temperatures by the morning down into the middle 60s. Thursday morning, some clouds and fog to start, then partly cloudy skies, warm and humid. Afternoon, scattered PM showers and storms. Summertime conditions, middle 80s.

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7: From the WTZQ Weather Department, this is Paul Speranza with your Wednesday evening forecast. After a very warm and humid afternoon, partly cloudy skies tonight. And as we get into the early morning hours, we'll have some clouds and patchy fog developing. Temperatures by the morning down into the middle 60s. Thursday morning, some clouds and fog to start. Then partly cloudy skies, warm and humid, afternoon scattered PM showers and storms, summertime conditions, middle 80s.

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1: For the first time in 3 years, the Federal Reserve choosing to raise interest rates a quarter of a percentage point in an effort to battle back a months-long surge of inflation. Diana Swan, chief economist, KPMG, says, well, this is partially driven by geopolitical conflicts, including Ukraine and Iran. A lot of this has been long-standing.
2: We've gone more than 5 years with the Federal Reserve not bringing inflation back down to its target, and that has compounded where the level of prices are just too high for too many.
1: Cyber attacks on two U.S.-bound oil tankers raising new security concerns as the war with Iran drags on. Elite Coast Guard teams boarded both ships before they reached American shores. One ship losing communications for more than 30 hours. Pennsylvania experiencing a surge in new measles cases. The Department of Health confirming 38 new cases there since Monday. So far, Pennsylvania's reported 4 measles-related deaths. The most recent, an 18-year-old. This is ABC News. Opening acts and a backing band have pulled out of Ed Sheeran's tour in solidarity with rapper Macklemore, who was dropped from the tour after expressing pro-Palestinian views on stage. The rapper says Patriots owner Robert Kraft uses influence to ban him from Gillette Stadium and other places. ABC News legal contributor Brian Buckmeyer says Macklemore may have a pathway for legal action.
3: There is the potential for what's called torturous interference. You can't have one person interfering knowingly and voluntarily against someone else's contract, someone else's business to their detriment. And so depending on the facts and whether or not this is true, I could see civil claims like torturous interference or negligence or other kind of business escort business laws that could be violated based on contract agreements.
1: Federal authorities announced charges today against three people in Los Angeles for stealing $12 million in federal and state homelessness aid to pay for real estate, luxury trips, and vintage vehicles. Dave Packer, ABC News.
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1: 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A lot of weird, ungodly tales about Marie. 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
1: ABC News, I'm Dave Packer. The cost for Americans to borrow from credit cards to home and car loans is going up. Fed Chair Kevin Warsh raising interest rates 0.25%. President Trump actually wanted rates to go down, but he gave his appointed Fed chair a pass.
2: I talked to Kevin, and I said, you might as well vote with the board because it's not going to matter. The board is very hostile. They're very political. They're doing the wrong thing.
1: Farmers are dealing with record diesel prices just as the key harvest months are getting started. One farmer in Illinois says he's paying nearly double in fuel compared to last year. National average, $6.31 a gallon, says AAA. The House Wednesday night passed a Russia and Iran sanctions bill. Voting against it, Democratic leader Hakeem Jeffries saying that the bill gives the president new expansive tariff authority. On Wall Street, stocks were down sharply with the announcement from the Fed. The Dow lost 631 points. This is ABC News. Deepfakes aren't a problem for celebrities and politicians alone. Scammers have taken to posting AI-generated images of cattle and horses.
3: 23,000, not an agony.
4: This used to be the way to build a herd, but now, says rancher Scott Frazier.
5: Online sales and that sort of thing have become more common, whether it be livestock, household goods, or whatever you're buying.
4: The risk is in buying livestock based on a posted photo.
6: One scam, they got away with about $70,000 from one of our producers.
4: Texas Agriculture Commissioner Sid Miller says ranchers have been duped into buying livestock that didn't exist based on images that were AI-generated. Jim Ryan, ABC News.
1: The FBI is expanding its investigation into a father and son whose Philadelphia home they believe could be linked to the disappearances of as many as five women. Authorities searching the home of Eugene Horsch say they've recovered drugs, guns, and more than a million images and videos they say appear to show Horsch's late father strangling women. Dave Packer, ABC News.
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1: ABC News, I'm Dave Packer. The price of money is going up. The Fed voting to raise interest rates for the first time in 3 years, up a quarter point. ABC's Elizabeth Schulze covers the economy.
2: This was a moment for Kevin Warsh to say the priority right now for the central bank is fighting inflation. And he said, when I asked him, what impact will this have on American households? He made clear that it's all about trying to stabilize and bring down prices.
1: House lawmakers headed home to campaign for the midterm elections after Speaker Mike Johnson canceled votes and adjourned early. Now a vote on a resolution to impeach Defense Secretary Pete Hegseth won't happen until after the midterms. A new wildfire along the California-Nevada border has already burned more than 600 acres, forcing evacuations, closing part of Interstate 80. It's about 10 miles north of Lake Tahoe in a dry area that saw several other large fires this summer. No rain is expected in the next week. This is ABC News. The man behind an alleged Ponzi scheme now behind bars after defrauding millions of dollars from would-be investors, including several NFL players like Kansas City Chiefs star Travis Kelce. ABC's Aaron Katursky reports.
3: Sid Jawahar defrauded Kelce and other investors, including professional athletes, out of more than $30 million through his investment company, Swiftark Capital. Federal prosecutors in Missouri said Jawahar embarked on a calculated, years-long effort to enrich himself at the expense of his investors. They said he spent millions of his victims' dollars on a lifestyle that almost no one in this district could afford, staying at five-star hotels, flying across the country on private jets, and dining at the finest restaurants. He pleaded guilty to three counts of fraud and was sentenced to 11 years in prison.
1: At least 21 people, including 11 children, are dead after a building collapse in Gaza City. That, according to the Hamas-run Gaza Health Ministry, they say the high-rise was damaged by Israeli strikes during the war. Dave Packer, ABC News.
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1: ABC News, I'm Dave Packer. The cost for Americans to borrow from credit cards to home and car loans is going up. Fed Chair Kevin Warsh raising interest rates a quarter of a percent. President Trump actually wanted rates to go down, but he gave his appointed Fed chair a pass.
2: I talked to Kevin, and I said, you might as well vote with the board because it's not going to matter. The board is very hostile. They're very political. They're doing the wrong thing.
1: Farmers are dealing with record diesel prices just as the key harvest months are getting started. One farmer in Illinois says he's paying nearly double in fuel compared to last year. National average, $6.31 a gallon, says AAA. The House Wednesday night passed a Russia and Iran sanctions bill. Voting against it, Democratic leader Hakeem Jeffries saying that the bill gives the president new expansive tariff authority. On Wall Street, stocks were down sharply with the announcement from the Fed. The Dow lost 631 points. This is ABC News. Deepfakes aren't a problem for celebrities and politicians alone. Scammers have taken to posting AI-generated images of cattle and horses.
3: 23,000, not an agony.
4: This used to be the way to build a herd, but now, says rancher Scott Frazier.
5: Online sales and that sort of thing have become more common, whether it be livestock, household goods, or whatever you're buying.
4: The risk is in buying livestock based on a posted photo.
6: One scam, they got away with about $70,000 from one of our producers.
4: Texas Agriculture Commissioner Sid Miller says ranchers have been duped into buying livestock that didn't exist based on images that were AI-generated. Jim Ryan, ABC News.
1: The FBI is expanding its investigation into a father and son whose Philadelphia home they believe could be linked to the disappearances of as many as five women. Authorities searching the home of Eugene Horsch say they've recovered drugs, guns, and more than a million images and videos they say appear to show Horsch's late father strangling women. Dave Packer, ABC News.
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1: 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I just had a staff meeting, polled some of my staff to ask what customers were telling them, and by far, the biggest response has been from radio. 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
1: ABC News, I'm Dave Packer. The price of money's going up. The Fed voting to raise interest rates for the first time in 3 years, up a quarter point. ABC's Elizabeth Schulze covers the economy.
2: This was a moment for Kevin Warsh to say the priority right now for the central bank is fighting inflation. And he said, when I asked him, what impact will this have on American households? He made clear that it's all about trying to stabilize and bring down prices.
1: House lawmakers headed home to campaign for the midterm elections after Speaker Mike Johnson canceled votes and adjourned early. Now a vote on a resolution to impeach Defense Secretary Pete Hegseth won't happen until after the midterms. A new wildfire along the California-Nevada border has already burned more than 600 acres, forcing evacuations, closing part of Interstate 80. It's about 10 miles north of Lake Tahoe in a dry area that saw several other large fires this summer. No rain is expected in the next week. This is ABC News. The man behind an alleged Ponzi scheme now behind bars after defrauding millions of dollars from would-be investors, including several NFL players like Kansas City Chiefs star Travis Kelce. ABC's Aaron Katursky reports.
3: Sid Jawahar defrauded Kelce and other investors, including professional athletes, out of more than $30 million through his investment company, SwiftArk Capital. Federal prosecutors in Missouri said Jawahar embarked on a calculated, years-long effort to enrich himself at the expense of his investors. They said he spent millions of his victims' dollars on a lifestyle that almost no one in this district could afford, staying at five-star hotels, flying across the country on private jets, and dining at the finest restaurants. He pleaded guilty to three counts of fraud and was sentenced to 11 years in prison.
1: At least 21 people, including 11 children, are dead after a building collapse in Gaza City. That, according to the Hamas-run Gaza Health Ministry, they say the high-rise was damaged by Israeli strikes during the war. Dave Packer, ABC News.
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It seems like only yesterday I can hear my little girl say, "Daddy, there's a boy outside. His name is Rod. He wants to play in our backyard. Can he, Daddy? Can he, Daddy? Oh, please, Daddy." 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His name is Lee. He wants to carry my books for me. Can he, Dad? Is it all right, Dad? 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

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His name is Eddie. 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Can we, Father? Yes, Father? Oh, can we borrow the car, Pop? Yes, it seems like only yesterday I heard my lovely daughter say. Dad, there's a boy outside. His name is Jim. He asked me if I'd marry him. I said, yes, Dad. Got something in your eye, Dad? I love him, Dad.

A child, an adolescent, a young lady, a wife. And oh yes, there's another man in my little girl's life. Hi, Dad. There's a boy outside. His name is Tim. I told him Grandpa was going to babysit with him. Thanks, Dad. Bless you, Dad.

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1: ABC News, I'm Dave Packer. The cost for Americans to borrow from credit cards to home and car loans is going up. Fed Chair Kevin Warsh raising interest rates 0.25%. President Trump actually wanted rates to go down, but he gave his appointed Fed chair a pass.
2: I talked to Kevin, and I said, you might as well vote with the board because it's not going to matter. The board is very hostile. They're very political. They're doing the wrong thing.
1: Farmers are dealing with record diesel prices just as the key harvest months are getting started. One farmer in Illinois says he's paying nearly double in fuel compared to last year. National average, $6.31 a gallon, says AAA. The House Wednesday night passed a Russia and Iran sanctions bill. Voting against it, Democratic leader Hakeem Jeffries saying that the bill gives the president new expansive tariff authority. On Wall Street, stocks were down sharply with the announcement from the Fed. The Dow lost 631 points. This is ABC News. Deepfakes aren't a problem for celebrities and politicians alone. Scammers have taken to posting AI-generated images of cattle and horses.
3: This used to be the way to build a herd, but now, says rancher Scott Frazier.
4: Online sales and that sort of thing have become more common, whether it be livestock, household goods, or whatever you're buying.
3: The risk is in buying livestock based on a posted photo.
5: One scam, they got away with about $70,000 from one of our producers.
3: Texas Agriculture Commissioner Sid Miller says ranchers have been duped into buying livestock that didn't exist based on images that were AI-generated. Jim Ryan, ABC News.
1: The FBI is expanding its investigation into a father and son whose Philadelphia home they believe could be linked to the disappearances of as many as five women. Authorities searching the home of Eugene Horsch say they've recovered drugs, guns, and more than a million images and videos they say appear to show Horsch's late father strangling women. Dave Packer, ABC News.
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1: On the Beach with Charlie Brown, sponsored in part by Simpson's Plumbing and Septic, on Grove Street in Hendersonville.
2: ABC News, I'm Sherry Preston. The cost of everything is going up, and now the cost of borrowing to pay for it is going up, too. The Federal Reserve raising interest rates a quarter point on Wednesday in an attempt to bring down stubbornly high prices. When it comes to energy, says ABC's Elizabeth Schulze,
3: there's not a lot that the Fed can do to change the dynamics in the oil market. So it's not like gas prices will change because of this move by the Fed, or diesel prices, or home heating bills. But the Fed hopes that kind of some of those underlying prices in the economy that have been persistently strong could ease a little bit, and that could relieve some of the pressure for households.
2: Canadian Prime Minister Mark Carney will address the European Parliament today after President Trump suggested allowing Carney to become an associate member of the EU would be considered a, quote, hostile act. OpenAI has now disclosed six more reports of unexpected or concerning behavior in its AI models, including the models acting without authorization and evading oversight. This is ABC News. Police in Philadelphia joined by federal investigators looking into what's being described as a house of horrors. ABC's Chad Pradelli in Philly says several missing women are now linked to the home of a filmmaker and his son.
4: No bodies have been recovered. Raymond Horsch, who made sadomasochistic pornography, passed away in 2025. His son Eugene remains behind bars on federal gun charges. In June, Eugene Horsch and a female were stopped by law enforcement. That led to the massive investigation now underway. Police and the FBI are now scouring over 1 million images and videos as part of the investigation.
2: More measles cases showing up in Pennsylvania. The state says there have been more than three dozen cases this week alone. So far, more than 700 cases of measles have popped up this year in Pennsylvania. Four people have died. EU considering a sweeping new social media ban for kids. The proposal would bar those under 13 across Europe from getting on social media. I'm Sherry Preston, ABC News.
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0: Good morning, Henderson County and Western North Carolina. Aren't we lucky to be alive, and aren't we fortunate to live where we do in our beautiful mountains of WNC? 6.5 minutes after 6 in the morning, time to check in with Henderson County's most trusted weatherman, Mr. Paul Speranza. Good morning, Paul Speranza. Happy Thursday to you, sir.
14: Yeah, a little foggy out there, too.
0: Yep, kind of like it has been, yeah, at this area, yep. In this area at least.
14: Those mornings out there, well, today's, as Mark said, it's the 17th of the month, and your mean temperature continues to drop. You know, you're getting closer and closer to getting to fall out there. 76 should be your normal high. 55 should be your morning low. What are we at right now, Mark?
0: Paul, I'm showing 66 degrees here at the Q.
14: 66, yep. So you can see, you know, when you got all that moisture in the air, you can't get that temperature to go down. You got the

0: water crystals out there. So, but that will change down the road, and you know everything will be nice down the road somewhere. But now it's not too good this morning, and your sunrise this morning. And next time we can come around will be 7:15, and of course it sets quicker and quicker now, 7:34 p.m. tonight. So we're starting with the clouds and the fog, and in time this will all break up and dissipate. We'll go to partly cloudy, giving away to sunny skies. It's going to be warm. It's going to be humid. Later this afternoon, maybe an isolated late-day shower storm cannot be ruled out. Temperatures running above normal in the middle 80s, a north wind averaging under 5. Tonight, partly cloudy, mid-60s, early morning fog developing again in the early morning hours. And then Friday morning, early patchy fog, and then decreasing clouds. But by the afternoon, a better opportunity of those summertime variety showers and storms. Temperatures in the middle 80s. And then Saturday and Sunday, showers by the afternoon and storms, and temperatures in the lower 80s. That's with the front that's coming down. We talked about it yesterday with Izzy.
1: Yep.
0: You got the front coming down from the northwest. You got a low pressure sitting on the east coast, which will retrograde that rain, moisture, should I say, back to the west. So everything kind of meets with that front. So like I said, the second half of the weekend and early next week does look a lot wetter than what we've been seeing around here. So on Monday, AM, PM showers or storms could pop up anytime. Lower 80s, basically the same forecast for Tuesday, but cooler with the front coming across the area. Mid-70s, Wednesday showers at times, cooler, and temperatures only pushing the lower 70s. And by Thursday of next week, if all goes well and everything moves along, it doesn't stall out. Partly cloudy skies with temperatures in the mid-70s. So, as I said before, you got some cooler weather coming.
1: Yeah.
0: But it's just sometimes when you got to deal with rain or thunderstorms, yeah, it's cooler because the air is getting cooled because of the precipitation, not because it's sunny and blue sky out there.
1: Yeah.
0: So, and then it's damp. If it's raining, it's damp. So it's out where it's, you know, really great weather. But it will be cooler. And then if low goes well by Thursday next week, we may actually have a decent day, partly cloudy, with temperatures in the mid-70s. And that's where you would be for the later part of September.
1: Okay. All right.
0: So that's where we are right now. So, like I said, be careful going out to school this morning because some places probably have some pretty thick fog. And other places you say, well, what fog do we have? That's how it used to be for me up on Long John. Mark would be telling me, hey, it's foggy here.
1: I remember that. Yeah.
0: I'll say, well, I'm looking down at you. I can see the fog, but I don't see any fog up here. So it's just a matter of where you are. So once again, use caution, be safe, and we'll see you guys in the next hour.
1: All right, Paul. Thank you so much. Paul Speranza, Henderson County's most trusted weatherman, exclusively right here on your community radio station, WTZQ. And as we said, 66 degrees at the little radio station farmhouse.

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2: 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I mean, there's no shelter. I didn't know what I was going to do. I mean, I was sleeping under bridges. Fast food places, I would go through the trash and eat off burgers that people had ate off of. You know, it was tough, but I was so hungry that I didn't care. Lost a lot of weight. I was skinny. People would look at me and just say, well, he's just going to spend it on drugs. It was really nice to have somewhere to go. It was relieving when I came here because they fed me first thing they did. The meals really played a big part in my recovery because, you know, I was getting healthy and I was able to think. Being able to eat on a regular basis like that first week really changed things for me. I started thinking about the bigger picture and getting my life straight, and they're helping me with all that.
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3: From the WTCQ Weather Department, this is Paul Speranza with your Thursday morning forecast, starting off with the clouds and the fog out there. Once this breaks up and dissipates, we'll go to partly cloudy to sunny skies. It's going to be warm. It's going to be humid. Maybe a stray late-day isolated shower storm, mid-80s. Winds averaging under north 5. Tonight, partly cloudy, patchy fog in the early morning hours, mid-60s. On Friday, early patchy fog and decreasing clouds, but scattered PM showers and storms, middle 80s.
4: Thank you, Paul Speranza. 6:35 in the morning and 66 degrees here at the Little Radio Station Farmhouse. Good morning, everybody. A little foggy. Just a little foggy, but it's just been the way it has been the past few mornings. It's going to dissipate and go away. Big day today. We're going to be out at Hajoca celebrating the grand opening of their new parts and service center. Looking forward to that today. You need to come join us. We'll be there from 11 to 1. You need to come join us because they're going to be serving some free food. All the guys and gals that work there are grilling up some good stuff. They got a caterer. Oh, there's going to be some really good food out there today. And you can enter to win a free Blackstone grill. Yeah, you heard that. You heard that. So come out and see us. Come tour the new space. Have yourself a free delicious lunch. Be a part of the celebration. And you just might win that free Blackstone grill. That is today. There'll be a ribbon cutting today also. Some of the chamber folks will be there. As we're broadcasting live again at Hajoca and their brand new parts and services building right next door to the their service center there. Come join us today for some free lunch. How does that sound? Here's Chicago on the Q.

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8: 6:48 and a half in the morning, 66 degrees here at the Q on a Thursday morning. Happy Thursday, everybody. Henderson County's morning show of record, the Breakfast Club with Mark and Paige coming up just after 7 o'clock this morning, just after Paul Speranza's next live extended weather forecast, which is coming up. We'll have a local focus this morning at around 9 o'clock or so. Can It or Keep It. We'll have a brand new episode of Broadly Speaking, History and Stories of the French Broad River Valley with Kerry O'Kane coming up 8:15-ish or so this morning. So things to do, miles to go before we sleep. Here is Don McLean with one of my top fives. Sorry.

Elvis live here on the Cue, 6:56 in the morning. We're going to squeeze in one more tune here before we get to the top of the hour and Paul Speranza's next live extended weather forecast. Here are the Beach Boys.

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3: 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Here's a look at news headlines. U.S. Representative Chuck Edwards is continuing to challenge the House Ethics Committee report that led to his censure. Edwards has filed a complaint with the Office of Congressional Conduct against Ethics Committee Chairman Michael Guest and Ranking Member Mark DeSaulnier. Edwards alleges the two lawmakers bypassed committee rules and denied him key parts of the disciplinary process. He says the committee approved its report before receiving his formal response and claims he never signed a required waiver giving up procedural rights. The Ethics Committee has said Edwards agreed to waive certain procedural steps, allowing it to recommend a House-level sanction. The House voted 413-2 on September 1st to censure Edwards following the ethics investigation into his conduct towards two former female staffers. The Office of Congressional Conduct says filing a complaint does not automatically result in an investigation. Henderson County Commissioners heard strong opposition to Flock license plate cameras at last week's meeting. 14 residents spoke against the technology, raising concerns about privacy, civil liberties, and the potential misuse of data. One speaker compared the cameras to mass surveillance, while another warned commissioners that voters could hold them accountable. The county has Flock cameras operated by the sheriff's office. Sheriff Lowell Griffin defends the system as a tool for solving crimes, locating missing people, and recovering stolen vehicles. Flock Safety recently announced new safeguards, including reducing its recommended data retention period from 30 days to 7 and requiring case numbers for searches. Commission Chair Bill Lapsley told residents the board hears their concerns and will discuss how to proceed. But Lapsley later said commissioners have no current plans to take action, saying they are relying on the sheriff's assessment that the cameras have been beneficial and there has been no known misuse. For more on both of these stories, go to WTZQ.com and click on the links to the Hendersonville Lightning. 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
4: President Donald Trump was in North Carolina last evening to campaign with Republican Senate nominee Michael Wadley. President Trump is blasting the Federal Reserve's board for its decision to hike its key interest rate. The U.S. Supreme Court rejected the president's bid to restrict mail-in voting for the midterms this week. Former Beaufort County GOP chair Greg Daugherty is among those saying he sees problems with how the process works now. A shift in political control of North Carolina's elections administration can remain in place. That according to the Court of Appeals in a ruling on Wednesday and a major win for Republicans as the midterm approaches for 2026. Mike Rayleigh, NCN News.
5: ABC News, I'm Sherry Preston. Canada and Europe looking to get closer together. A day after the EU proposed allowing Canada into the alliance as its first associate member, Canadian Prime Minister Mark Carney spoke today.
6: Canada welcomes this ambition. I will tell you, polling shows that an overwhelming majority of Canadians support much closer ties with Europe.
5: This comes in the midst of President Trump's trade war with Canada. He spoke out about the idea last night and leveled this warning.
7: If they do that, if I think it's at all a hostile act, I will put very serious tariffs or stop trading with Europe on many things.
5: Gas prices across America on the rise again, mostly because of the Iran war. This morning averaging $4.44 a gallon, up 8 cents in one day, according to Gas Buddy. OpenAI now releasing details on what it says is a half dozen more instances of AI acting in unexpected or concerning ways of its AI models. This is ABC News. Officials in Philadelphia are combing through a million pieces of evidence found in the home of a father and son. Some of the videos they found depicted dozens of women being abused, some shown either dead or dying on camera. ABC's Morgan Norwood.
8: The father, Raymond R.C. Horsch, died last year at the age of 82. He was an adult filmmaker who also had a criminal history. Former neighbors tell our station that he would drive to Philadelphia, pick up women and then bring them back home. And he is a central figure in this investigation, along with his son. His son is Eugene, I just want to point that out, who was arrested in June. Police later searching his home, where again, police say they made those disturbing discoveries and now trying to comb through that 1 million pieces of evidence there.
5: After getting caught in the middle of that U.S.-Canada trade war sparked by the Trump tariffs, Canadian Prime Minister Mark Carney will today address the European Union Parliament. Canada has been named an EU associate member, a move that President Trump has labeled a hostile act. I'm Sherry Preston, ABC News.
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3: And Gentry Service Group brings us Paul Speranza's live extended weather forecast exclusively right here on the Cue. Good morning, Paul. 67 degrees, and kind of like it's been earlier this week, a little foggy here at the little radio station this morning. Hello, Paul. Are you there?
14: Okay, Mark, yeah, you just cut in now.
3: There you are. Yeah, just telling you, 67.
14: I could hear you in the distance right now, so yeah.
3: All right.
14: Yeah, a little bit foggy for sure, and here we are, the 17th of the month. Your sunrise this morning is at 7:15, and your sunset keeps getting lower and lower at 7:34. On the 17th, your mean temperature continues to drop. You know, you're getting closer to that fall time, 76 and 55. And I didn't catch what you said. What's the temperature? 60, what was it, Mark?
3: 67 degrees here at the Q.
14: 67. Yeah, so you can see 55 is where you're supposed to be. So well above the 30-year average, that's for sure. But we do have more rain in the forecast, and we'll be watching later in the month for something developing in the western Gulf of Mexico. With all that warm water out there, where it'll go or if it develops, we'll just have to wait and see. But that would be later in the month of September for something in the Gulf. And otherwise, this morning you got the clouds, you got the fog out there. And once that dissipates and breaks up, you'll go to partly cloudy and sunny skies. It's going to be warm. It's going to be humid. Later this afternoon, maybe an isolated shower or storm. Temperatures above normal, middle 80s, and a north wind averaging under 5. Tonight, partly cloudy skies. In the early morning hours, some fog developing with the clouds. Temperatures down into the middle 60s. Friday, some early clouds and patchy fog, and then decreasing clouds. But by the afternoon, a better opportunity, those summertime variety showers and storms. It's going to be warm. It's going to be humid. Temperatures in the middle 80s. Saturday and Sunday, looks like we'll have some showers and storms during the daytime hours on both those days. And it's going to be warm out there and humid with temperatures in the lower 80s. Monday, a.m. or p.m. showers or storms as this front you got the front coming down from the northwest, and then you got a low pressure sitting in on the east coast that's retrograding the moisture back to the west. So they all kind of combine over the mountains here. So that's why the opportunities there of rain and thunderstorms. Models this morning printing out from tomorrow through Tuesday of next week, at least an inch of rain across this area. So we'll see how that all plays out. And then on Tuesday, basically the same forecast, AM, PM showers or storms popping up anytime with the front still coming across. This area is not moving very quickly. It's a slow mover. And on Tuesday night at 8:04 p.m. on the calendar in the eastern part of the United States comes in fall. So fall will be coming in on Tuesday night at 8:04 p.m. And then on Wednesday, as this front continues to linger across this general area, some showers from time to time. And it will be cooler out there with temperatures only pushing the lower 70s. And if all goes well by next Thursday and everything moves along and nothing stalls out, partly cloudy skies with seasonal temperatures in the middle 70s. So that's where we are at 7 o'clock this morning.
3: Yeah.
14: So, again, have a great day. We'll see Izzy at the lunchtime hour, and I'll send it back to you at the studio.
3: All righty, Paul. Thank you so much. Paul Speranza and Buzz the Weather Cat, Henderson County's most trusted weather duo. Here exclusively on the queue, where we are 67 degrees and foggy out front here around the little radio station. 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
1: Wake up, sleepyheads. It's time for the Breakfast Club with Mark and Paige.

0: morning and welcome to Henderson County's morning show, The Breakfast Club with Mark and Paige. Good morning, Paige.
1: Hey, Mark, you're wearing your shirt.
0: What shirt? This subtle little thing?
1: The shirt. So that means you're going to be out on the prowl today,
0: yes,
1: huh?
0: Out on the prowl today for a couple of things. First of all, we're going to be over at Hajoka celebrating their ribbon cutting for their new plumbing supply place.
1: Right. All right. We're opening a whole new plumbing supply shop.
0: Yes.
1: Right?
0: Yes. Okay. Which is like when you need something for plumbing, that's where you want to go. Because you will walk right in, and there'll be guys behind the counter that are licensed plumbers. So you can say, I need a little thingy that does a little thingy that fixes a little thingy. And they go, oh, this is the little thingy you need. That's how that will work.
1: Do you know how to install your little thingy?
0: As opposed to going to one of the big box stores where you can't find anyone.
1: You're rooting around in bins.
0: You spend more time looking than you do fixing.
1: Sure.
0: All righty?
1: All right.
0: So we're going to be there, and the guys out there are going to be grilling up some good food.
1: Okay.
0: They're going to be, they're going to be serving food, and there'll be some catering.
1: So they want you to stop by
0: to stop by and see. There'll be a ribbon cutting.
1: Okay.
0: At noon, and by the way, you can also register to win a Blackstone grill.
1: That's crazy.
0: Mm-hmm.
1: All right.
0: Yep, you can do that. So that's today. Then this afternoon, later this afternoon, or this early this evening, it's the third installment, third or fourth, Rhythm and Brews. June, July, August, September. Fourth Rhythm and Brews. Rhythm and Brews 0.4 tonight.
1: Do you know who's playing?
0: I do, but not right offhand.
1: Okay, well, you can tell me that in a minute.
0: I can do that in a minute.
1: That'd be good.
0: Alrighty.
1: Get
0: so
1: the crowd amped up for it.
0: So what's happening today? Today we got our regular 7 o'clock hour. In the 8 o'clock hour, right around the 8:15 break or so, we'll have a brand new edition of Broadly Speaking.
1: Right.
0: History and Stories of the French Broad River Valley. Mm-hmm. We will have Canada Keep It right around 8:45 this morning, the radio game show where you get to be program director. Mm-hmm. And then Local Focus coming up just after 9 o'clock. Alrighty. You ready to get it started, Paigey?
1: I'm always ready, Mark.
0: All right. Here's Yellow from the Xanadu soundtrack on the Q.

0: Good morning.
1: What we've got here is failure to communicate.
0: It's the Breakfast Club with Mark and Paige.
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0: 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Happy birthday to Doug Moon. Sarah Henson, happy birthday. And happy birthday to Christina Holman Henley.
1: All right, local celebrities out there celebrating September 17th. You share the day with some other famous folks that were born on this day, like David Dunbar Buick. Buick, ring a bell?
0: Dunbar?
1: Automobile.
0: Buick, got it.
1: Born on this day in 1854, Elvis's bass player, Bill Black, born on this day in 1926.
0: He had his own little combo after Elvis, yes.
1: Roddy McDowell, the actor.
0: Uh-huh.
1: We remember him.
0: Planet of the Apes.
1: Certainly from Planet of the Apes. Born on this day in 1929, the actress Anne Bancroft, born on this day in 1931.
0: Mm-hmm.
1: She's married to Mel Brooks, right? Anne Bancroft?
0: Oh, sure.
1: I was leaving a casting... a day of casting in New York City.
0: Right, for the Playhouse.
1: At a studios there that holds auditions, and stepping off of the elevator as we were about to step on to leave the building were Mel Brooks and Anne Bancroft, and they were there for the producers. They were doing a...
0: It was producers?
1: I think it was the producers. A reading of the... This was before they...
0: That, or if it was Spamalot.
1: I think it was the producers.
0: Uh-huh. Mm-hmm. Probably so.
1: In 1933, the singing nun was born on this day. Janine Deckers. John Ritter, funny man, born on this day in 1948. Three's Company and so many other things.
0: Mm-hmm.
1: Kyle Chandler of Friday Night Lights and so many other things.
0: Right.
1: Born on this day in 1965. Hank Williams Sr. was born on this day in 1923.
0: Hank.
1: Mm-hmm. Elvira. The actress played by, she plays the character Elvira, Cassandra Peterson, was born on this day in 1951. And Patrick Mahomes, born on this day in 1995.
0: He showed up pretty well on Monday Night Football.
1: Yeah,
0: after
1: and now
0: his
1: he's
0: injury
1: celebrating
0: 9 months ago.
1: Birthday.
0: Yeah.
1: That is it. That's a wrap. So let's do something else.
2: Get ready, Q Nation. The time machine is fueled up. Slightly dented and legally questionable. It's time for This Day in History.
1: According to Hollywood and Coco, it was September 17th, 1796, when Washington delivered his farewell address.
0: Okay.
1: Farewell from what?
0: From being president.
1: President.
0: Yeah.
1: Okay.
0: Yeah.
1: RCA Victor released their first 33 and a third album on this day back in 1934, and it happened to be Beethoven's fifth.
0: Beethoven's fifth, okay.
1: I guess the albums before that were the 78s, is that what they were? 78s?
0: Right, the big ones.
1: Big ones.
0: Yep.
1: And then there was one that was even bigger than that. We've got an example of that here.
0: And it's glass.
1: It's glass. It was like a 129 or something.
0: Yeah, yeah, it's bigger.
1: Bewitched first aired on television on this day in 1964. Mission Impossible first aired on TV on this day.
0: Okay.
1: 1966. Ooh, Rumors. Fleetwood Mac's Rumors album hit number one for and it stayed there for 19 weeks.
0: Sure it did.
1: This was 77. The National Football League was born in Canton, Ohio. 12 teams pay $100 each to join the American Professional Football Association, renamed the NFL, in 1922.
0: Wow.
1: Isn't that crazy?
0: Crazy what it's gotten, what it's turned into.
1: Oh, golly.
0: The dollars, just the mega millions.
1: Mm-hmm. Lord of the Flies was published by Faber and Faber in London on this day in 1954. Bewitched premiered on ABC TV.
0: Yeah, that's from the redundancy department of redundancy.
1: TV comedy MASH, adapted from the movie starring Alan Alda and Loretta Swit and Wayne Rogers, debuts on CBS in the U.S.
0: Mm-hmm.
1: It was 1972.
0: Ah.
1: Boy, and we watched that
0: all through the 70s.
1: The way. Yes. The 54-year run of the soap opera As the World Turns.
0: Wow, 54 years.
1: Ends as its final episode was broadcast on September 17th, 2010. Hmm. But we're going back to 64.
0: Yep.
1: Because it was on this day that the Supremes released Baby Love.

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5: From the WTCQ Weather Department, this is Paul Speranza with your Thursday morning forecast, starting off with the clouds and the fog out there. Once this breaks up and dissipates, we'll go to partly cloudy to sunny skies. It's going to be warm. It's going to be humid. Maybe a stray late day isolated shower storm, mid-80s, winds averaging under north 5. Tonight, partly cloudy, patchy fog in the early morning hours, mid-60s. On Friday, early patchy fog and decreasing clouds, but scattered PM showers and storms, middle 80s.
6: Thank you, Paul. 7:30 in the morning, 66 degrees here at the Q. Just found out we have someone else to add to our birthday list for today.
7: Oh, okay, go ahead.
6: Daniel Fort.
7: Oh, well, happy birthday,
6: Eggs
7: Daniel
6: Up Grill,
7: Fort.
6: Fort's Mountain Kitchen.
7: Yeah.
6: Mm-hmm.
7: Daniel Fort. Mm-hmm. Best way to celebrate with him is to go eat at one of his restaurants.
6: Uh-huh. Go to Eggs Up Grill, have one of those cheeseburgers.
7: Okay, cheeseburger, yeah.
6: Wow.
7: Sure, cheeseburger.
6: Wow. Yep, good stuff. All right, it's time for WTCQ's Joke of the Day, brought to us by Southern Alarm and Security.
7: Where they say home security is, what, no joking matter.
6: They've only been saying it for 90 years.
7: Right.
6: 90 years.
7: A long time.
6: Today's joke comes from Jesse's Best Kids Jokes Ever book.
7: Hey, Mark.
6: Hey, Paige.
7: This doesn't require your participation because this is actually a conversation between Jen and Jill.
6: Oh, okay.
7: So you just sit there if you don't mind.
6: I'll just sit here.
7: Jill says, was that you singing when I came in? Jen says, yeah, I was killing time before my lesson. Jill says, well, you definitely were using the right weapon. What?
6: Well, I had no participation, so I wasn't really sure where, what was, when.
7: Maybe I didn't read that punchline right. Well, you were definitely using the right weapon.
6: Wait. Do that again?
7: The whole thing?
6: Yeah, sure, the whole thing.
7: Was that you singing when I came in? Yeah, I was killing time before my lesson. Well, you were definitely using the right weapon.
6: Thank you, Southern Alarm and Security.
8: That's Southern Alarm and Security, where we ask,
9: who's watching your home?
7: Maybe I should have just said, hey, Mark. No, listen. Hey, Mark.
6: Hey, Paige.
7: What's green and sings?
6: I don't know what's green and sings.
7: Elvis Parsley.
6: Elvis, there you go. Now you're talking. Now you're joking. Elvis Parsley.
7: Ah, dinner and a movie trivia.
6: Dinner and a movie trivia. So what does that mean, Paige, for our prize pack?
7: Well, we've got two tickets to Flat Rock Cinema, that quaint little...

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1: Just another thing that makes our little area so unique is that little bistro cinema.
0: And a $10 gift card to use at the concession stand. You can have a hot dog or some barbecue. You could just have some of that delicious popcorn. But call it dinner.
1: Call it dinner, baby. And this week, Practical Magic 2.
0: Mm-hmm.
1: Practical Magic 2. Sandra Bullock, Nicole Kidman.
0: Mm-hmm. I'm excited about that one. I want to see that one.
1: Everything You've Witched For. 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
0: All right.
1: Alrighty. 698-1605 is the number to call. 698-1605 if you've won trivia in the last 30 days.
0: Well, then we'd like for you to let somebody else win so that we can spread the wealth around.
1: We sure
0: would.
1: We
0: can't have the same people showing up every month at Flat Rock Cinema, right?
1: Just not fair.
0: Not fair.
1: 698-1605. Here's the dinner and a movie question. Are you ready?
0: Yeah.
1: In the movie The Princess Diaries, what fictional country is Anne Hathaway's character expected to rule?
0: Oh my gosh, that's fast.
1: Caller, in the movie The Princess Diaries, what fictional country is Anne Hathaway's character expected to rule?
2: Geneva?
1: I'm going to give it to you because I think you're close enough. Genovia.
0: Yeah.
1: Genovia, yes. Who's our caller?
2: Nell.
1: Nell, do you know where we're located?
2: I do.
1: All right, Nell, you got dinner and a movie sitting here for you. All righty, way to go. Yes, Genovia. Genovia.
0: That's the cutest movie.
1: That's back when Anne Hathaway had eyebrows.
0: She doesn't have them anymore.
1: Remember, she had like caterpillar eyebrows.
0: Well, they didn't look weird.
1: She was just young. She was very young.
0: Yeah.
1: But I remember that movie, and I remember thinking, that girl's got something.
0: Well, I think she'd done stuff before that, right?
1: Before The Princess Diaries?
0: I'm not sure.
1: The first one?
0: I'm not sure. Maybe not. She's lovely.
1: Research department.
0: Okay.
1: Maybe so. I didn't know her until
0: right.
1: then.
0: Right, okay.
1: I didn't know her until then. All right, so I get to play one of my secret... One of my secret things...
0: That's not what you're trying to say.
1: It's not what I'm trying to say. I was always a fan of Avril Lavigne.
0: Right.
1: I don't know why. I was just always a fan of Avril Lavigne.
0: Avril Lavigne.
1: And I got to see her live.
0: And congratulations, Nell.
1: From The Princess Diaries. I think this is Princess Diaries 2, maybe.
0: Maybe so.
1: Here's Avril. Just indulge me for a bit, y'all.

0: All right, thank you for indulging me in some Avril Lavigne.
1: Mm-hmm.
0: One of my just always loved her. Mm-hmm. As soon as she came out. Okay. So I took our sweet daughter and a friend to Charlotte to see the Jonas Brothers and Demi Lovato.
1: Uh-huh.
0: A number of years ago. And Avril Lavigne opened for them. And when that show was over, I was like, wow, that should have been the other way around.
1: Wow, that's funny.
0: For me, Avril was awesome. Of course, anytime the Jonas Brothers like moved to Pinky, all those screaming girls.
1: You're such a good daddy.
0: I was in a sea.
1: You're such a good daddy.
0: I was in a sea.
1: Take those little girls to see that.
0: I was in a sea of screaming young girls. It was crazy. Oh, boy.

0: Vegas Diaries was her breakout film for the breakout film for Anne Hathaway.
1: That's what I thought.
0: Mm-hmm.
2: I know it's the first thing I saw her in that she registered.
0: Yep.
2: And I was like, wow, she's got something. That girl's got something.
0: Absolutely. What's today? The 17th?
2: Today is the 17th.
0: It's Word of the Day time, and it's brought to you by your Henderson County Public Libraries. Coming up on September 25th, adults are invited to a special library after-hours event. This is at the main library. It's a drop-in starting at 5:30. This is an opportunity to go on a behind-the-scenes library tour.
2: Ooh, sounds naughty.
0: You can browse special displays, get a library card, and more. And a panel of expert readers will provide live book recommendations and tips on how to find your next read using your library card.
2: The library after hours.
0: Yes, it is. The library after hours. And this is for adults. And it's at 5:30.
2: Sounds a little naughty.
0: Mark, you can call 697-4725 for more information. 697-4725. For heaven's sake.
2: Thank you, Henderson County Public Library, for sponsoring today's Word of the Day. Today's word is a noun.
0: Oh, bring it on.
2: Watershed.
0: Watershed.
2: Watershed.
0: Like a watershed moment?
2: WATERSHED. Watershed.
0: This is a noun?
2: A noun. Watershed.
0: Isn't it where the water sheds and kind of holds?
2: Wow, listen to you. Watershed, used figuratively, refers to a crucial dividing point, line, or factor. Used literally, the word may refer to a ridge from which rivers drain on either side, or to the area of land that includes a particular river or lake and all the rivers, streams, etc. that flow into it. A crucial dividing point, line, or factor. I always wonder why there has to be the green government signs that say,
0: watershed.
2: You know, so-and-so watershed. Yeah. I'm like, why do we have to know that? I don't know. The protests marked a watershed in the nation's history.
0: Meaning, again?
2: I would think that would have said the protest ranked as a watershed moment in the nation's history, but a crucial dividing point.
0: Okay, a crucial dividing point.
2: The Continental Divide is the most well-known watershed in the United States.
0: It's where a bunch of rivers converge?
2: That's using it literally.
0: Okay, I don't know.
2: All right. Watershed, WATER.
0: You know what, I don't think we're going to be using that one.
2: You don't think so?
0: I don't think that we've got a best grasp on that one.
2: Wow, this is a watershed moment in our Words of the Day. Words of the Day broadcast. All righty, kids, use that one in a sentence today. And thank you, Henderson County Public Library. Bow, chicka, bow, wow. Adults only. The library after hours coming up.

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1: Mamma mia, that's a spicy meatball.
0: It's the Breakfast Club with Mark and Paige.
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5: All right, we're arguing.
6: Oh, my goodness.
5: About the sausage biscuit. 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
6: Mm-hmm.
5: Steps around the corner, and I look down, and I'm like, oh, wow, there's this. And I just took one, I took one bite.
6: It's a big bite.
5: It was not a big bite.
6: Yeah, it was a big bite.
5: It was not a big bite.
6: We're arguing.
5: Paige, we are... So arguing.
6: And
5: we come
6: then
5: back,
6: I,
5: Paige
6: I,
5: looks at
6: I,
5: it like,
6: I just,
5: Paige looks at it with
6: share?
5: Her eyes like, what? And I'm like, I had a bite. That's it. And
6: then I decided we would just share. We have another one. And
5: sure.
6: We heated it up.
5: That's
6: and
5: how,
6: now I'm going to take all the bites I want off
5: that's,
6: of it.
5: And that's how it worked out.
6: Uh-huh.
5: This is a watershed moment in our relationship.
6: It's yes. All good.
5: You know what we're going to do next?
6: Go to the library?
5: I'm taking you to the library. Hey, it's time for a Q-tip.
6: Oh, my word.
5: Time for a Q-tip from our community calendar. 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
6: Okie doke, I'm trying to find one
5: right.
6: That I really like.
5: We'll just wait and see what happens.
6: Okay. How's the waiting going?
5: I'll just have a bite of this sausage biscuit. A huge bite.
6: You took half the business. The Hendo Jam Brunch with Highway 52 and the Fall Pop-Up Market are about to happen.
5: At Southern App.
6: Yes, they are. At mm-hmm. Southern App on September 20th, which
5: yep.
6: is, that's going to be Sunday.
5: Uh-huh.
6: Coming up Sunday from 1 to 4. Highway 52 will play the first set and then open up the stage to audience members to come on up and play with the house band. How fun is that?
5: Yeah.
6: So if you're a musician, butch, interested in playing and can sign up prior to the jam by sending a Facebook message to Highway 52 Music. Facebook, Highway 52 Music. Go ahead and let them know. You're going to be there. You're going to have your guitar, your harmonica, or
5: yeah.
6: spoons. There'll also be a fall pop-up market along with food by Appalachian Chicks Food Truck. Performers can also sign up at the show.
5: Nice.
6: But they'd like for you to send them a Facebook message. Priority will be given to those who sign up ahead of time.
5: How much fun is that? Go play with the band. That's awesome.
6: Just go jam with the band. Have some snacks. Enjoy some shopping at
5: uh-huh.
6: the pop-up market.
5: Uh-huh.
6: What you got laughing over there?
5: Oh, Allison.
6: Oh.
5: Allison Justice making me laugh.
6: She's a funny one.
5: Uh-huh. She's a hoot. Thank you, Mailbox and Pack, for sponsoring this hour's Q-tip.

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1: 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Thank you for starting your day with WTZQ Radio. Here's a look at news headlines. U.S. Representative Chuck Edwards is continuing to challenge the House Ethics Committee report that led to his censure. Edwards has filed a complaint with the Office of Congressional Conduct against Ethics Committee Chairman Michael Guest and Ranking Member Mark DeSaulnier. Edwards alleges the two lawmakers bypassed committee rules and denied him key parts of the disciplinary process. He says the committee approved its report before receiving his formal response and claims he never signed a required waiver giving up procedural rights. The Ethics Committee has said Edwards agreed to waive certain procedural steps, allowing it to recommend a House-level sanction. The House voted 413-2 on September 1st to censure Edwards following the ethics investigation into his conduct towards two former female staffers. The Office of Congressional Conduct says filing a complaint does not automatically result in an investigation. Henderson County commissioners heard strong opposition to Flock license plate cameras at last week's meeting. 14 residents spoke against the technology, raising concerns about privacy, civil liberties, and the potential misuse of data. One speaker compared the cameras to mass surveillance, while another warned commissioners that voters could hold them accountable. The county has Flock cameras operated by the sheriff's office. Sheriff Lowell Griffin defends the system as a tool for solving crimes, locating missing people, and recovering stolen vehicles. Flock Safety recently announced new safeguards, including reducing its recommended data retention period from 30 days to 7 and requiring case numbers for searches. Commission Chair Bill Lapsley told residents the board hears their concerns and will discuss how to proceed. But Lapsley later said commissioners have no current plans to take action, saying they are relying on the sheriff's assessment that the cameras have been beneficial and there has been no known misuse. For more on both of these stories, go to WTZQ.com and click on the links to the Hendersonville Lightning. 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
4: President Donald Trump was in North Carolina last evening to campaign with Republican Senate nominee Michael Wadley. President Trump is blasting the Federal Reserve's board for its decision to hike its key interest rate. The U.S. Supreme Court rejected the president's bid to restrict mail-in voting for the midterms this week. Former Beaufort County GOP chair Greg Daugherty is among those saying he sees problems with how the process works now. A shift in political control of North Carolina's elections administration can remain in place. That according to the Court of Appeals in a ruling on Wednesday in a major win for Republicans as the midterm approaches for 2026. Mike Rayley, NCN News.
5: ABC News, I'm Sherry Preston. With the United States and Canada in the midst of a trade war, Canadian Prime Minister Mark Carney this morning says he welcomes a proposal for closer ties with Europe. The head of the EU has suggested making Canada the first associate member.
6: I'm not proposing a third bloc in order to become a great power rival, only with better manners.
5: And President Trump took a swipe at the whole idea last night, however.
7: It's laughable. Look, the whole thing with Canada. Canada's been a terrible trade partner.
5: The president about to get more tariff power thanks to Congress passing a measure allowing more sanctions on Russia and Iran. Russia says this could make ending the war with Ukraine more difficult. Gas is getting even more expensive. It is now up to a nationwide average of $4.44 a gallon this morning, according to Gas Buddy. It's well over a dollar compared to last year. OpenAI now says it's identified six more times that its AI systems have behaved in unexpected and concerning ways. This is ABC News. Doctors from two Missouri Children's Hospitals say the twin conjoined girls from Ethiopia who were separated earlier this year are doing well. Their caregiver, Kate Corbett, explains more about the condition of the two-year-olds.
8: Craniopagus is when the babies are connected at the top of the head. In this case, they were facing different directions. I am told that this happens in about 1 in 2.5 million babies born, so it's very rare, and then even a lesser number of those children survive. So it's pretty miraculous that this mom not only carried these kids to full term, but that the medical community in Ethiopia were able to deliver them two happy, healthy little girls.
5: 48 people have died and about 100 others are receiving treatment in southern Nigeria after consuming a drink believed to contain methanol. The illness said it come on suddenly, quickly affecting the kidneys, the eyes, and the brain. I'm Sherry Preston, ABC News.
1: Well, it's a...
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13: From the WTCQ Weather Department, this is Paul Speranza with your Thursday morning forecast. Starting off with the clouds and the fog out there. Once this breaks up and dissipates, we'll go to partly cloudy to sunny skies. It's going to be warm. It's going to be humid. Maybe a stray late day isolated shower storm, mid-80s. Winds averaging under north 5. Tonight, partly cloudy, patchy fog in the early morning hours, mid-60s. On Friday, early patchy fog and decreasing clouds, but scattered PM showers and storms, middle 80s.

0: La la la la, welcome back. To Henderson County's morning show, The Breakfast Club with Mark and Paige, 8 minutes after 8 in the morning. Hey, please take some time to join us later today at Hajoka here in Hendersonville. You know, they've got a showroom, and right next door now, they've got a brand new, what are we going to call this? A brand new parts and service counter building where you go in. You got plumbing needs? That's where you go. You step in there, and you will be, you will talk to licensed plumbers. Licensed plumbers. Not people just wearing a vest that say, I think that's on aisle 16. Licensed plumbers.
1: Uh-huh.
0: So you can say, this is what I need. My sink is going, and I need a little something to make it stop going. That's, you talk to the, they understand that language. They know that.
1: Are you sure?
0: Yes, I'm sure. I'm going to try it today.
1: Okay.
0: They're going to be there. All right. So 11 to 1, we're going to be there. There'll be a ribbon cutting. They're going to be grilling some food. There's going to be some. I was there yesterday.
1: Uh-huh.
0: 2 days before the event.
1: Uh-huh.
0: And they were prepping food.
1: Wow.
0: Yes.
1: Wow.
0: So.
1: What sort of things are they cooking at the barbecue?
0: I don't know.
1: You don't know.
0: I don't know. Mm. But I will tell you this. There's going to be a drawing for a free Blackstone grill.
1: Nice. Nice.
0: Yep. All you got to do is just show up.
1: Okay.
0: All you got to do is show up. So we'll be there broadcasting live for a bit today. Between 11 and 1. Stop in, have yourself a free delicious lunch, be a part of the celebration. You could even win a Blackstone grill. So that's that. The other thing to remind you of is a special radio programming that's coming next week here at the Q.
1: Yes, tell us about that.
0: 2 years after Tropical Storm Helene changed Western North Carolina forever, WTZQ remembers.
1: Okay.
0: You will hear powerful stories of survival and community in David Weintraub's four-part radio documentary, From Helene and Back, Nature's Wake-Up Call. Exploring what Helene taught us about preparedness, resilience, and neighbors helping neighbors. So, you make sure you stay tuned in from the Breakfast Club. Because after the Breakfast Club, next Tuesday, Wednesday, Thursday, and Friday, we will air those 4 15-minute segments. All right, so just after the Breakfast Club, just after 10 o'clock, we'll air those segments. So make sure you are tuned in. That's the 22nd through the 25th. They will come to you commercially free because of our sponsor, exclusive sponsor, Epperson Tree. 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
1: Epperson.
0: So thank you, Epperson Tree, mm-hmm. for bringing this to us so we can air these 15-minute segments to you commercial-free.
1: Oh, yeah.
0: All righty.
1: Okay.
0: So that's next week, Tuesday, Wednesday, Thursday, and Friday, just after 10 o'clock, after we sign off. So make sure you're tuned in.
1: Okay.
0: All righty. Coming up in just a bit after the next break is going to be a new Broadly Speaking,
1: right.
0: History and Stories of the French Broad River Valley. Mm-hmm. This is about Highlands and one of the mountains in Highlands and how old it is. Older than the dinosaurs.
1: Okay.
0: Yeah.
1: Just one mountain? Just one mountain is older?
0: It's a mountain.
1: Just one?
0: You're going to have to listen to it.
1: Okay. I'm
0: going to. So that's coming up in just a bit.
1: I'm going to listen.
0: But first, I got to tell you about this song. This song that I'm about to play actually hit number one on the charts. It beat out the Beatles.
1: Okay.
0: But it was originally meant to be a B-side song.
1: Really?
0: Yes. At the time, the two songwriters... Gary Richard, DiCarlo, and Frosher. Well, anyway, you don't need to know them. They were working on another song that they thought was going to be a hit. The guy was recording four songs.
1: All right.
0: One of them was going to be a hit.
1: Okay.
0: And they were looking for a B-side. They needed something for a B-side.
1: All right.
0: So they thought, we need something that's long enough and dumb enough so that no one's going to flip it.
1: Really? Okay.
0: So they put together this song and recorded it.
1: Mm-hmm.
0: And the producer listened to it and said, oh, that's going to be an A-side. The writers were so embarrassed by it that they made up a band name.
1: What is this song?
0: They made up a band name for it. There was no band named Steam at the time. They literally killed time in the song by just using nonsense words, ultimately.
1: Okay.
0: All right? This is the song that was meant to be a time-killing B-side that ended up going to number one with a fake band name.
1: Really?
0: It's now sung in stadiums all over the world.

0: How about that? That was intended to be a B-side. They were so embarrassed by that song, they made up a band name.
1: The things you learn.
0: The things you learn.
1: The things you learn.
0: Isn't that crazy? Hey, coming up after the break, broadly speaking, a history and story of the French Broad River Valley, a brand new one coming up.
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12: 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My wife and I are fascinated by the Highland Plateau and the beautiful town of Highlands. In 1795, French botanist André Michaux explored this area and found what he considered a Garden of Eden. On a recent trip to Highlands, we made further discoveries. These mountains are older than dinosaurs. One of the most prominent mountains is Whiteside Mountain in the Nantahala National Forest along the Eastern Continental Divide. At an elevation of 4,930 feet, it is one of the oldest, estimated to be between 390 and 460 million years old. This mountain has sheer cliffs dropping 750 feet, the highest in the eastern United States. Native Americans called this mountain Sangiligi. This name comes from the legend of witch Spearfinger made her home here and exposed the cliffs formed when a great rock bridge to her dwelling sheared away. The cliffs look like sheets of ice draped across the mountainside. They originated when molten materials deep underground cooled and transformed by heat and pressure into granite gneiss. Gneiss is spelled G-N-E-I-S-S, but is pronounced gneiss, and white streaks of quartz and feldspar. There are many granite domes throughout North Carolina. There are 43 peaks over 6,000 feet in elevation in North Carolina. These domes eroded, exposing a granite core that was the result of released pressure from expansion through isostatic rebound and sheeting with parallel fracture joints that created onion-like structure. The large granite outcrops are called plutons. Besides Whiteside Mountain, you may be familiar with other plutons like Sunset Rock or Looking Glass Rock. Soil is often very shallow with poor nutrition. Plants often struggle to survive. These soils are mildly acidic due to the large deposits of sulfite, olivine, and granite. Rhododendron, however, love these acidic coves. Due to the lower pH, and these acid cove forests are dominated by hemlock, pine, and heaths such as rhododendron, mountain laurel, and dog hobble. Spruce fir forest in western North Carolina thrive here and are one of the richest cove forests anywhere in the world. These forests are restricted to moist, cool elevations above 5,000 feet and are dominated by red spruce and Fraser fir. Spruce fir are considered the second most endangered ecosystem in the United States due to global warming. As the earth warms, these trees retreat to higher and cooler elevations. Unfortunately, the trees can only retreat so far before encountering the tree line, where soils are permanently frozen and soils are insufficient to support plant life. In these Great Smoky Mountains and the Balsam Range of western North Carolina, there are over 100 native trees, 1,400 flowering plants, 500 mosses and ferns. There are 2,300 fungi found here, but scientists believe there may be 10 times this number. Life-saving antibiotics are derived from many of these fungi. Medicines like penicillin, streptomycin, tetracycline, unusual plant species thrive here as well. Speckled wood lily, white snake root, dwarf dandelion, and gray beard tongue all bloom here. Just outside of downtown Highlands is the Highland Nature Center with a museum and walking trails. Here you can observe thousands of Oconee bells. These beautiful small plants are like the Galax plant. Discovered by André Michaux in 1788, the plant could not be found for nearly 90 years until a 17-year-old boy rediscovered the plant in 1877. This plant thrives here and other moist, acidic areas like Pearson Falls near Tryon. I was able to find some Oconee bell plants for sale in Cashiers, where the plant was rescued from a clearing of a new development. We are trying to reintroduce these plants into natural woods with moist, acidic, shady groves in Laurel Park. We'll let you know how successful we are in a few years. The Highlands is a wonderful treat with great accommodations, restaurant, and hiking trails. We are blessed to have so many surprises within a short distance. So thank you for joining us today on Broadly Speaking, a history and stories of the French Broad River Valley.
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7: From the WTCQ Weather Department, this is Paul Speranza with your Thursday morning forecast, starting off with the clouds and the fog out there. Once this breaks up and dissipates, we'll go to partly cloudy to sunny skies. It's going to be warm. It's going to be humid. Maybe a stray late day isolated shower storm, mid-80s. Winds averaging under north 5. Tonight, partly cloudy, patchy fog in the early morning hours, mid-60s. On Friday, early patchy fog and decreasing clouds with scattered PM showers and storms, middle 80s.
3: Thank you, Paul Speranza. 8:38 and a half in the morning, 69 degrees here at the Q. We're looking forward to our little live broadcast a little later today from 11 to 1 over at Hajoka. Come join us. 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
8: 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Is it time for Canada Keep It? 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
9: No, Canada Keep It's coming up in just a bit. Keep it tuned right here to the Q. All righty?

0: Good morning.
1: Herbie doesn't like to make toys. 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
1: A dentist?
0: It's the Breakfast Club with Mark and Paige.
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0: Yes?
3: Please explain how Can It or Keep It is played.
0: All right, you're going to play a song, Mark, and Q Nation is going to step into the very, very important role of program director. That means they'll decide.
3: Yep.
0: This song may or may not already be in our library. This song could potentially be added to our library.
3: Right.
0: Depending on how this goes today.
3: Or it could come out of our library.
0: It could. Pass me that device over there so I can...
3: Oh, sure. You got it.
0: And if you're going to listen to the song, Q Nation, it's very important that you listen. Give us a call, 698-1605, or shoot us a message on our handy-dandy, fancy-schmancy app.
3: Yep.
0: And let us know how you feel about it. If you like it, say keep it. If you don't like it, say can it.
3: Right. If more people say can than keep, what happens to the song?
0: Noble Pest Solutions. They suit up.
3: Yeah.
0: They hop into their Noble Pest Solution vehicle.
3: This gets longer and longer.
0: They make their way over here.
3: Mm-hmm.
0: Speedy driving.
3: Yes.
0: And they will... exterminated.
3: I was hoping we would get to that before the top of the hour. Yes.
0: You are such a crazy,
3: yes.
0: Crazy.
3: What?
0: You talk so much.
3: What? All right,
0: that's just
3: going to
0: keep getting better and better.
3: Canada or Keep It, brought to us by Noble Pest Solutions, 698-1605, and longer and longer. 698-1605 or our handy-dandy fancy-smancy app. Are you ready for Canada or Keep It?
0: We are so ready.
3: It begins...
0: now.

0: Can it or keep it?
1: Yes, the Catamount fans said, let's party all the time with Eddie Murphy. Let's do it.
0: Party all the time with Eddie Murphy and Rick James. Can it or keep it?
2: Oh, I love that song. Keep
0: you
2: it.
0: Love it. You got to keep it.
3: The dogs at Elio Canine Care say they love to party, and you can't spray Eddie Murphy. It's a keeper.
0: What about you? Can it or keep it?
2: Good morning. I think you should keep it. This is like 80s perfect.
0: It is total 80s. It is total 80s. You don't get more 80s. How about you? Can it or keep it?
4: Good morning, Mark. It keeps your blood pumping. You gotta keep it.
0: All right.
3: Chuck says, I'm tempted to can it for the length of that intro, but keep it. Are you talking about my intro?
0: Oh, that's exactly what he's talking about. How about you, can it or keep it?
2: I agree with Chuck's comment about the intro, but let's keep it.
0: That's Lisa calling you
3: I
0: out.
3: I know who that was.
0: Your turn, can it or keep it?
5: And I'm going to do the same thing with that song that Paige did with the rest of that breakfast biscuit. I'm throwing it in the can.

0: Nation. I love y'all so hard. 6 out of 8, 16 out of 5. Eddie Murphy, party all the time. Can it or keep it?
1: Coco, OMG, keep. I sing this song at least 3 times a week.
0: I knew I was going to get something from her on this one.

0: listen to Rick James.
1: Chicago, keep it.
0: Chicago says keep it. Got a minute left. Can it or keep it? 698-1605. What's the score?

0: Cal Bartley says, it's Rick James. Keep it.
1: Gail says...
0: Yes, Kyle, I'll leave the rest of that out.
1: Gail is seat dancing at Carolina Beach.
0: I know, I got a song for her coming up. All right, that's it. Party All the Time. Eddie Murphy from his album, How Could It Be? That was the single release from it. What's the score, Paige?
1: It wasn't my intro. It was the song's intro.
0: Oh.
1: Yeah, Lisa clarified.
0: Oh.
1: Mm-hmm. Oh. The score is 10-1.
0: I assumed it was yours.
1: No, I know you
0: didn't. That is quite an intro. 10-1. Party, you know what we're going to be doing? Partying All the Time with Eddie Murphy and Rick James.
1: Okay.
0: Eddie Murphy recorded that in Rick James' home studio in Buffalo, New York.
1: Okay.
0: Uh-huh.
1: Uh-huh.
0: Richard Pryor, when Murphy told Richard Pryor he was doing an album, Richard Pryor bet him $100,000. That Murphy wouldn't be able to do a pure musical album without jokes.
1: And?
0: In 2023, on Jimmy Kimmel Live, Eddie Murphy told Jimmy Kimmel that Pryor never paid him the money before his... It was recorded at Rick James' home studio in Buffalo, New York, during what would go on to be named Buffalo's six-pack storm. Named after a quote after Mayor James D. Griffin, where 33 inches of snow and 50-mile-per-hour winds shut down the city. Let me tell you something.
1: Kyle,

0: Buffalo.
1: Hey, they get that snow out of there.
0: We were in Buffalo after that, and we heard people talk about that storm.
1: Yes, we did.
0: We heard stories about that storm. Wow.
1: Yeah. A friend of ours was walking down the street, and some guy flies out of his house onto his porch and yells, "Get off of my car!"
0: Yeah.
1: He was walking down the street. He was walking on the man's car.
0: He had no idea. He was just walking.
1: Yeah.
0: That was Nolan.
1: Yeah.
0: How about that?
1: Crazy.
0: Hey, coming up, just after the top of the hour, we'll be
1: local
0: chatting.
1: Local Focus?
0: Yeah, Local Focus.
1: Mm-hmm. Who we're going to chat with?
0: We'll be chatting with some folks from the Alzheimer's Association.
1: Very good, very good.
0: That is coming up. Here's one for you, Gail. She's over at Carolina Beach.
1: She is.
0: Uh-huh.

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1: 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Here's a look at news headlines. U.S. Representative Chuck Edwards is continuing to challenge the House Ethics Committee report that led to his censure. Edwards has filed a complaint with the Office of Congressional Conduct against Ethics Committee Chairman Michael Guest and Ranking Member Mark DeSaulnier. Edwards alleges the two lawmakers bypassed committee rules and denied him key parts of the disciplinary process. He says the committee approved its report before receiving his formal response and claims he never signed a required waiver giving up procedural rights. The Ethics Committee has said Edwards agreed to waive certain procedural steps, allowing it to recommend a House-level sanction. The House voted 413-2 on September 1st to censure Edwards following the ethics investigation into his conduct towards two former female staffers. The Office of Congressional Conduct says filing a complaint does not automatically result in an investigation. Henderson County commissioners heard strong opposition to Flock license plate cameras at last week's meeting. 14 residents spoke against the technology, raising concerns about privacy, civil liberties, and the potential misuse of data. One speaker compared the cameras to mass surveillance, while another warned commissioners that voters could hold them accountable. The county has Flock cameras operated by the sheriff's office. Sheriff Lowell Griffin defends the system as a tool for solving crimes, locating missing people, and recovering stolen vehicles. Flock Safety recently announced new safeguards, including reducing its recommended data retention period from 30 days to 7 and requiring case numbers for searches. Commission Chair Bill Lapsley told residents the board hears their concerns and will discuss how to proceed, but Lapsley later said commissioners have no current plans to take action, saying they are relying on the sheriff's assessment that the cameras have been beneficial and there has been no known misuse. For more on both of these stories, go to WTZQ.com and click on the links to the Hendersonville Lightning. 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
2: President Donald Trump was in North Carolina last evening to campaign with Republican Senate nominee Michael Wadley. President Trump is blasting the Federal Reserve's board for its decision to hike its key interest rate. The U.S. Supreme Court rejected the president's bid to restrict mail-in voting for the midterms this week. Former Beaufort County GOP chair Greg Daugherty is among those saying he sees problems with how the process works now. A shift in political control of North Carolina's elections administration can remain in place. That according to the Court of Appeals in a ruling on Wednesday in a major win for Republicans as the midterm approaches for 2026. Mike Raley, NCN News.
3: ABC News, I'm Sherry Preston. Fresh concerns about AI with OpenAI now saying it's looking at 6 new instances of artificial intelligence engaging in, quote, unexpected behavior. ABC's Elizabeth Schulze.
4: This is really underscoring the urgent warnings from OpenAI CEO Sam Altman and rival Anthropic CEO Dario Amodei that AI is learning to outsmart humans and that the tech needs to slow down. And overnight here in Washington, the Senate did try to fast-track legislation that would force companies to build an AI kill switch to shut down their models, but that legislation failed to advance.
3: For the first time in 3 years, we're headed for higher interest rates, with the Fed boosting a key interest rate yesterday, that despite calls from President Trump that rates need to be cut. The president also warning that if his name is not put on the Kennedy Center, it could now be torn down. Canada's prime minister saying he welcomes a proposal for his country to join the EU as an associate member. This is ABC News. The man behind an alleged Ponzi scheme is behind bars after defrauding millions of dollars from would-be investors, including Travis Kelce. ABC's Aaron Katursky has more.
5: Sid Jawahar defrauded Kelce and other investors, including professional athletes, out of more than $30 million through his investment company, Swift Arc Capital. Federal prosecutors in Missouri said Jawahar embarked on a calculated, years-long effort to enrich himself at the expense of his investors. They said he spent millions of his victims' dollars on a lifestyle that almost no one in this district could afford, staying at five-star hotels, flying across the country on private jets, and dining at the finest restaurants. He pleaded guilty to 3 counts of fraud and was sentenced to 11 years in prison.
3: Ireland says it will boycott the Eurovision Song Contest for a second year over Israel's participation. Ireland was one of 5 countries, Iceland, the Netherlands, Slovenia, and Spain, to skip the contest earlier this year over the inclusion of Israel. A Dutch broadcaster is also pulling out. I'm Sherry Preston, ABC News.
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11: From the WTCQ Weather Department, this is Paul Speranza with your Thursday morning forecast, starting off with the clouds and the fog out there. Once this breaks up and dissipates, we'll go to partly cloudy to sunny skies. It's going to be warm. It's going to be humid. Maybe a stray late-day isolated shower storm, mid-80s, winds averaging under north 5. Tonight, partly cloudy, patchy fog in the early morning hours, mid-60s. On Friday, early patchy fog and decreasing clouds, but scattered PM showers and storms, middle 80s.
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1: 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Denise Young with the Alzheimer's Association is back with us. Denise, good morning.
13: Good morning. Thank you.
1: Been a while since we've chatted with you. It's great to have you back in the studio.
13: It's nice to be here.
1: So, the Walk to End Alzheimer's is coming up.
13: It is.
1: We're going to talk about that here in just a moment.
13: Okay.
1: But you've been involved with the Alzheimer's Association for quite a while.
13: 12 years.
1: It's making a difference, isn't it? The dollars that are coming in, it is truly making a difference in the fight to end Alzheimer's.
13: It truly is. And we're seeing it now in all the research that's going on, the new blood tests that have become available that's, you know, being able to test for this disease earlier and earlier.
1: Yeah.
13: And we're just seeing so many new things coming down the pipeline where research is concerned. So the money is really making a difference.
1: If I recall, it seems like a few years ago you and I were chatting. And help me out with this. Did you say, or did it come up that we were saying that there's a possibility that that one of the last people to ultimately pass away from Alzheimer's could be walking on the earth right now, or something like that.
13: They very well could, yeah. And we recognize that at our walks when we do our flower, our Promise Garden ceremony, yeah, with our flowers, because yeah, now we actually have a white flower, and that flower represents the first person who will survive this disease. So, you know, there's more hope surrounding this disease than there ever has been, and the research is showing us more and more ways to reduce your risk for developing this disease. And it's just, we're seeing so much promising research and developments now.
1: One of the real tough things about this disease is most often we think that it's only the loss of memory.
13: Mm-hmm.
1: But it's far more than that.
13: It's far more than that. We're seeing this where we used to just think that this disease affected your memory center or your hippocampus. We know now it's a whole brain disease. So mm-hmm, it affects everything, your mm-hmm speech, your mobility, your mm-hmm just your independence. So yeah, it affects, and not just for the person who has the disease, but for all of those who care for the person as well.
1: Yeah, that's another thing, is are the people who end up caring for those people. It's sort of, it's like the Glen Campbell song, when Glen Campbell was diagnosed, mm-hmm, and they were seeing all of the, you know, one of the last songs he wrote was, "I Won't Remember You."
13: Right.
1: You know, and his whole thing was, "I'm sorry. Sorry that I'm going to put you through this."
13: Yeah. And there is a misconception that a lot of people think that, you know, folks who have Alzheimer's or other forms of dementia as well are in nursing homes or in, you know, those kind of communities. But over 70% of folks who have dementia are cared for at home by family members,
1: yeah,
13: and other loved ones. So it's, you know, being able to provide some training and education and information for those folks is really important too.
1: Now, let me ask you this, Denise. Correct me if I'm wrong, there's a difference between dementia and Alzheimer's. It's not the same thing.
13: Right. So dementia is really, we call it an umbrella term. So it's just a word that describes the symptoms. So okay, any decline in your cognitive functioning, you know, so your thinking, your memory, all of that falls under the umbrella of dementia. And there's lots of different diseases and disorders that cause dementia, mm-hmm, and Alzheimer's is by far the most common. It's, you know, 70% to 80% of all dementias are Alzheimer's.
1: Okay. So we can all be a part of helping end this terrible disease.
13: Absolutely.
1: By joining in the walk.
13: Mm-hmm.
1: Talk to us about the walk.
13: So the walk is our signature event. Mm-hmm. It happens every fall. So the Henderson County Walk and the Asheville Walk have been combined again this year,
1: yep,
13: because the park where we held the walk in Asheville was severely damaged by Helene.
1: 2 years later, we're still talking about
13: talking about the damage from the hurricane. But this year, they are still combined, and we're at the Biltmore Community Park in Fletcher,
1: mm-hmm,
13: and that's for both Asheville and Henderson County,
1: mm-hmm,
13: and the check-in starts at 9 o'clock, and then we have the opening ceremonies with our Promise Garden flowers, and then the walk begins right after that, usually about 10.
1: Mm-hmm. And what happens throughout the day?
13: So we have lots of vendors that are set up that have information. They have giveaways. We have music. Mm-hmm. People dance. We have lots of ways for people to just enjoy the day and have a lot of fun while we're waiting for the opening ceremony. So,
1: yeah,
13: you know, come early. Give yourself lots of time to go around, visit the tents. But it also gives people time to talk to each other. And
1: yeah,
13: this is a very isolating sort of disease, and
1: yeah,
13: it really helps families and caregivers to be able to see and talk to others
1: who are going through the same thing. You're not alone.
13: They're on this journey together,
1: uh-huh,
13: and so it's really a thoughtful event, and people connect with one another, and they can see that they're not in this together, and they're all, you know, moving forward with a single vision. So
1: I will say I've been to plenty of these walks to end Alzheimer's, and I want just to reiterate something you said. There are some very somber and nice moments,
13: mm-hmm,
1: but it's a lot of fun.
13: It is a lot of fun, and it provides a lot of information.
7: Yeah.
13: I have a table there with all of the resources of the Alzheimer's Association, and we often find that people know the name, the Alzheimer's Association, but they really don't know all of the work that we do and mm-hmm. all of the resources that we have. So it's a great place to get information that you need. So I encourage people to come and visit all of the tents and get the information that you're going
7: to
13: need.
7: Is there still time to be a vendor, or is that time passed?
13: We'll always take last minute folks who are interested.
7: Okay.
13: So you can reach out to us.
7: So if we want to be a vendor, or if we just want to participate in the walk and be a part of that, what do we need to do?
13: So you can register for any of the walks. We have 17 across North Carolina. Of course,
7: right.
13: This area would be Henderson or the Asheville Walk, which

0: together, and you can register at alz.org/walk is the website, and you just put in your zip code, and it will pull the walks that are closest to you, and you register for the one you want to go to.
1: Gotcha. alz.org/walk. Got it. And when is the walk again?
0: The walk is Saturday, October 3rd at the Billmore Park in Fletcher.
1: That's going to be here before we know it, isn't it?
0: It absolutely is.
1: So the dollars that are raised for this walk, what will that help with the Alzheimer's
0: Association? The dollars go, of course, toward research. 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We do lots of education for healthcare systems, physicians. 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So it supports all of the work that we do at the association, including advocacy, too. That's also a big piece of what we do.
1: Of course. So give us that website again.
0: alz.org/walk, or you can even call our 24-hour helpline, and they can help you register, and that number is 800-272-3900.
1: Fantastic. Denise, a pleasure. Thank you so much.
0: Thank you.
1: And thanks for the work that you've done over the last, what, 12 or 13 years?
0: Yeah, 12 years.
1: With the Alzheimer's Association. All right, the walk's coming up on the 2nd.
0: 3rd.
1: Yes, the 2nd is Friday. You're right. 2nd is Friday, October the 3rd.
0: Yep.
1: alz.org/walk.
0: Yep.
1: Denise, thank you so much.
0: Thank you.
1: Have a great walk this year, all right?
0: Thanks.
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2: From the WTCQ Weather Department, this is Paul Speranza with your Thursday morning forecast. Starting off with the clouds and the fog out there. Once this breaks up and dissipates, we'll go to partly cloudy to sunny skies. It's going to be warm, it's going to be humid. Maybe a stray late day isolated shower storm, mid-80s, winds averaging under north 5. Tonight, partly cloudy, patchy fog in the early morning hours, mid-60s. On Friday, early patchy fog and decreasing clouds, but scattered PM showers and storms, middle 80s.
3: Thank you, Paul. 9:27 in the morning. Just heard from Kimmy from Carolina Radon. Boy, I am thankful for Carolina Radon.
4: Mm-hmm. We've been checked out.
3: Free mm-hmm. radon inspections. Mm-hmm.
4: Mm-hmm. And what nice people. The young man that came to our house that inspected our eradication system that we have at home, what a sweetheart.
3: And he was different from the fellow that came to the radio station.
4: Exactly.
3: Same thing.
4: Yeah.
3: They have two different ways they test. There's a digital box they use, or there's a charcoal sort of a test that they use. And it's free.
4: Yep.
3: Everybody else charges like $150.
4: Right.
3: Carolina Radon does it for free because they know that you need to do it every few years. See, we don't. I learned that.
4: Right.
3: I just thought that when you moved into a house, part of the buying process was there was a radon test.
4: Yeah.
3: And maybe an eradication system got put in or something like that.
4: Right.
3: And then you don't think about it anymore.
4: Yeah. No.
3: No. That's and if you have an eradication system, I think you should check it. Like, it's like every 2 or 3 years.
4: Yes.
3: Just to be sure.
4: Yes.
3: To be sure that it's working properly.
4: Right. And that things haven't changed.
3: And when we have, when we have moments like Helene.
4: Right.
3: That can change things.
4: Sure.
3: All right. You just never know. Radon is dangerous. Carolina Radon. Give us a call here. We'll give you their phone number. It doesn't hurt at all. Just call them. Have them come test.
4: Yep.
3: Free.
4: Mm-hmm.
3: It's no big deal. No big deal. All right. Carolina Radon, give us a call. All righty. And we'll get you connected with them.

This is Candace Pritz with Sharewell Coffee, roasted with love right here in Flat Rock. 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

0: Elvis for the heart here on the Cue. Thank you, Joe from Georgia, and your photographic prowess.
1: I didn't realize your stealing my biscuit had been captured on film.
0: It apparently was captured. You and I were dressed up nicely for stealing of your biscuit. Yes, Joe took a photo of us from a fundraiser from a while back. It was one of the fur balls from a while back. Mm-hmm. And finagled it, if you will.
1: Uh-huh.
0: To show me eating your biscuit.
1: Mm-hmm.
0: Mm-hmm. That's hysterical.
1: Mm-hmm.
0: It's very funny. Thank you, Joe. Thank you. Thank you, Joe. Now use your prowess to do something good for the world. You're the monkey on the field.

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2: You got it?
3: Yeah.
2: Okay, you got it.
3: I got it.
2: 9:46 in the morning on this Thursday morning. We're going to be wrapping the Breakfast Club up here in a little bit, but we're going to extend it a bit. We're headed off to Hajoka today from 11 to 1 to broadcast live for the ribbon cutting and grand opening of their new parts and services department.
3: Mm-hmm.
2: That's where you go when you need anything plumbing.
3: Anything plumbing.
2: Anything plumbing. And when you have questions, because they have licensed plumbers behind the counter.
3: Mm-hmm.
2: All righty?
3: They have licensed plumbers behind the counter.
2: Licensed plumbers. So if you are a
3: Not
2: DIY...
3: Not in front of the counter.
2: No, no, no. If
3: they
2: you
3: have
2: are,
3: them behind the counter.
2: If you are a DIY person, or if you're like, you know what?
3: I need to clean out my
2: could
3: traps.
2: I could pay somebody to do this, but I might could figure this out.
3: Mm-hmm.
2: I just need a couple of questions answered.
3: Yeah.
2: And I just need a couple of parts.
3: Uh-huh.
2: That's what you do.
3: Okay.
2: All righty?
3: All right.
2: Hajoka. We'll be out there today. They're going to be grilling up some delicious food.
3: All right. So there's the Hajoka building that's always had the sign Hajoka on it.
2: Mm-hmm.
3: And that's just like...
2: That's the showroom.
3: Mm-hmm.
2: That's the showroom, and the parts and supplies used to be behind that.
3: But now, that building beside is the...
2: That building beside that always said Wards on it or something.
3: Wards,
2: and
3: yes.
2: It was always just filled with junk.
3: Yes.
2: That has been completely done. That's now Hajoka's Parts and Supplies.
3: Okay, so it's the building
2: parts
3: right
2: and
3: beside
2: service.
3: The showroom.
2: And what the next news that is coming is that Hajoka's showroom is going to increase in size.
3: Oh, well, great, great.
2: The showroom is awesome.
3: Okay.
2: So you and I have been there a few times to look at stuff.
3: Yeah.
2: So today's the parts and service department, so we will be out there. They're going to be serving up some free, delicious lunch, and you can enter to winter. You can enter to win.
3: Enter to winter.
2: Goodness gracious. You can enter to win a free Blackstone grill.
3: Crazy.
2: Mm-hmm.
3: All right.
2: We'll be chatting with those folks today. Please, come out and join us if you can, and mm-hmm. enter to win. All righty?
3: Mm-hmm.
2: Paige, you got a message from IAM today.
3: I do.
2: Yeah, it looks like you were handing that back to me.
3: I don't know that I was. Was I?
2: Looked like it was.
3: Well, the Hunger Walk is coming up. We've got all these walks happening, and the Hunger Walk is coming up.
2: Talking about that the other day.
3: This Saturday at Lenox Station, 441 South Whitted. Everybody knows where Lenox Station is. The Hunger Walk is organized by the Henderson County Hunger Coalition and raises funds for local organizations like IAM. Registration begins at 8 a.m. The walk kicks off at 8:30. You can choose the 1 mile or the 3 mile route. Every step and every dollar makes a difference. This is the 44th annual Hunger Walk. This Saturday, meet at Lenox Station at 8 a.m. Choose which route you want to make and help out IAM by helping raise funds.
2: Yeah, not just IAM. You're helping out a number of food pantries.
3: Yeah, the Henderson County Hunger Coalition.
2: Mm-hmm. Fantastic.
3: Supports lots of organizations, but particularly IAM.
2: Yes, they do.
3: Mm-hmm.
2: Also want to remind you that next week, Tuesday, Wednesday, Thursday, and Friday, just after the morning show, just after 10 a.m., we'll be airing that four-part series from Helene and back.
3: Okay.
2: A story of survival, nature's wake-up call. That's the David Weintraub. You know, he does films, but this was his radio documentary
3: mm-hmm.
2: on what happened and how we got through it and
3: yeah.
2: what we're going to do to make sure that we get through another one.
3: Yep.
2: That's a four-part series.
3: Let's hope there's not another one.
2: We'll air those 15-minute parts 4 days in a row.
3: Okay, at 10 o'clock.
2: Well, part one, part two, part three, part four, just after 10.
3: Okay.
2: All right. And thank you, Epperson Tree, for being our sponsor. Alrighty? I look out the side and I see the temperature is 76. I look at the sunshine. I look at the green grass. I look at the blue sky. And it just kind of makes me think of this song.

0: Local fella, Tom Fish. Carolina Blue Sky Day. That's from his October Boy album. That came out, I don't know, maybe 10 years ago or longer.
1: Mm-hmm.
0: I'm going to tell you, every single song on that is a great song.
1: Yep.
0: Every single song on that. We are fortunate to have Mr. Tom Fish. By the way, if you'd like to see Tom Fish, he's going to be, let's see, on Wednesday, September the 3rd, he's doing a concert at the main library on Washington Street called Celebrating America 250 through folk music with Tom Fish.
1: Okay.
0: He's going to be playing iconic, well-loved folk songs throughout the country's history.
1: Terrific.
0: It's free, family-friendly, open to the public.
1: Very good, very good.
0: Yeah.
1: All right.
0: You know what? I may have to ask him to come in here one morning and play for us.
1: Sure.
0: He used to do that periodically.
1: Did he?
0: He'd come and sit down in the morning show.
1: Okay.
0: And would sing a song for us.
1: Oh, fun. Let's do that.
0: I'm going to ask him to do that to help promote that show.
1: All right.
0: You think I won't?
1: Mark, we know you will.
0: All right, folks, we're wrapping it up for this portion of the day. The Breakfast Club with Mark and Paige. I'm going to be headed over in just a matter of moments over to Hajoca on Spartanburg Highway to celebrate their big grand opening of the new parts and service.
1: Center,
0: yeah. Come join us for some free lunch. Get registered for that free Blackstone Grill, all righty?
1: Sure.
0: We'll have some cool radio stuff, too, for you to get. Happy birthday today to Doug Moon, Sarah Henson, Christina Holman Hanley, and Daniel Fort.
1: If you know these folks, you should reach out to them and say happy, happy day.
0: Yes.
1: Mm-hmm.
0: Nell. Nell won trivia this morning.
1: Yes, Nell, and we got to meet her.
0: She stopped by and picked up her trivia, her dinner and a movie.
1: Uh-huh.
0: And she got it in the movie The Princess Diaries. What fictional country is Anne Hathaway's character expected to rule?
1: Genovia.
0: Uh-huh.
1: Uh-huh.
0: Thanks, Denise Young, for coming in. The Alzheimer's Walk, the Walk to End Alzheimer's, that's coming up on Saturday, October the 3rd. ALZ.org/walk. All right, it's Thursday this afternoon on that crazy radio chase that we call On the Run with Izzy. It's Theme Thursday.
1: Mm-hmm.
0: Wonder what the theme is going to be.
1: I don't know, but all the songs will relate to it, and it'll be your problem, Q Nation,
0: to figure
1: out what that theme is.
0: It sure will. It'll be fun. And, of course, tonight is the next installment of Rhythm and Brews.
1: Kicking off at 5:30, right?
0: Kicking off at 5:30. Yes, a new time instead of 5 o'clock. The opening band starts at 5:30.
1: And it's the local guys, right? It's
0: the dudes.
1: It's the dudes.
0: The dudes, yeah.
1: That's wild.
0: The dudes will start cranking it up at 5:30. Right.

0: 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And if you're a Daily Savings Club member, you get an extra 5.
1: That makes 20% off,
0: 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And if you haven't yet, pick up your Wingo card and play Wingo. You've got all the way through October to do that. Bingo, only funner. All right, Paige, it's 10 o'clock. It's time for news. When you get a chance today,
1: feed and water your birds.
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1: Because it's easier than you think.
0: Have a great day, everybody. 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
5: News. I'm Sherry Preston. Fresh worries about AI, with OpenAI now saying it's identified 6 more instances of its artificial intelligence systems engaging in concerning behavior and ducking oversight. ABC's Karen Waugh.
6: Jeffrey Hinton, known as the godfather of AI, said the technology has reached the point where it's building itself.
7: It is going to get out of control unless we do something. We need to slow down. And we've seen recently, it's something like a little Chernobyl.
6: Hinton has put the odds that AI eventually wipes out humanity at 10 to 20%.
5: Canada's prime minister telling the EU this morning that he approves of the proposal for his country to join as the first associate member.
8: An alliance for the future is a unique, positive approach that we will define together.
5: President Trump warns if he thinks that kind of alliance is a threat, he may order more tariffs. First-time unemployment claims coming in below 200,000, first time since July. This is ABC News. Disturbing new details in the investigation into what's being called a house of horrors in Philadelphia. Police finding at least 2 women and more than 1 million graphic photos and videos of other women in the home, which belongs to Eugene and Raymond Horsch.
9: They say some of the videos date back more than a decade, with women shown using drugs and, in some instances, being strangled. At least 60 of the women have been identified so far. Dozens have since been found alive. But 5 are missing, as well as a 6th unidentified woman and Raymond's ex-wife, who's been missing since 2016.
5: ABC's Sophie Flay, Eugene and Raymond Horsch, a father and son, who are the suspects in the disappearance of those at least 5 missing women. Angela Lipp seeking $10 million from the city of Fargo, North Dakota, and Police Department Detective Lucas Heck. The newly filed lawsuit alleges police treated a possible facial recognition match as a positive ID, but she has never been to North Dakota in her life. Sherry Preston, ABC News.
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16: I'm with WTCQ Weather Department. This is Paul Speranza with your Thursday morning forecast, starting off with the clouds and the fog out there. Once this breaks up and dissipates, we'll go to partly cloudy to sunny skies. It's going to be warm. It's going to be humid. Maybe a stray late day isolated shower storm, mid-80s, winds averaging under north 5. Tonight, partly cloudy, patchy fog in the early morning hours, mid-60s. On Friday, early patchy fog and decreasing clouds, but scattered PM showers and storms, middle 80s.

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3: From the WTCQ Weather Department, this is Paul Speranza with your Thursday morning forecast, starting off with the clouds and the fog out there. Once this breaks up and dissipates, we'll go to partly cloudy to sunny skies. It's going to be warm. It's going to be humid. Maybe a stray late-day isolated shower storm, mid-80s, winds averaging under north 5. Tonight, partly cloudy, patchy 5 in the early morning hours, mid-60s. On Friday, early patchy fog and decreasing clouds, but scattered PM showers and storms, middle 80s.

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3: ABC News, I'm Sherry Preston. Some encouraging news from the Labor Department. There were 196,000 unemployment filings last week, 10,000 fewer than the week before, and the lowest number since July. There are also new numbers out today on home building. It's slowing as mortgage rates are rising.
4: The Census Bureau says housing starts last month were 2.6% below the seasonally adjusted rate from July and 1.2% below the figure from August of last year. But looking ahead, building permits for future construction also were off last month compared to July, but well ahead of the figure from August 2025.
3: ABC's Jim Ryan. Another AI warning is OpenAI. Sam Altman says another six of its models showed signs of evading human oversight. Federal Reserve raising a key interest rate on Wednesday for the first time in 3 years in another attempt to curb stubborn inflation. President Trump telling ABC's Karen Travers is if his name is not added to the Kennedy Center building in Washington, not only will it shut down, it'll end up being demolished. This is ABC News. King Charles making the rare move of responding to a recent memoir from Princess Diana's brother, Earl Spencer, who writes, as he and Charles were arguing over Princes Harry and William having to walk behind Diana's casket at her funeral, Charles reportedly said, "Rest assured, we'll forget her soon enough." ABC's Lama Hassan is at Buckingham Palace.
5: The king's spokesperson swiftly responding. While we do not comment on books as a matter of principle, His Majesty is mindful that the pain of fraternal grief can cloud reason, affect judgment, and color memory in ways others do not recognize even many years after such a loss.
3: Spencer writes that Charles was angry at him because he pushed back against William and Harry having to walk in the procession. Dolly Parton accepted an award last night.
6: Well, hey, it's Dolly, and I am so honored to receive the Lifetime Achievement Award from the Americana Music Association.
3: She died last month of cancer at the age of 80, but recorded that before she passed away. Sherry Preston, ABC News.
7: Man, I love this place. I've been surfing here since I was a kid. Now, seeing my grandson out on the water, it means everything to me. Watching him and taking in the blue waves, the sea breeze, the blurry horizon.
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10: From the WTCQ Weather Department, this is Paul Speranza with your Thursday morning forecast, starting off with the clouds and the fog out there. Once this breaks up and dissipates, we'll go to partly cloudy to sunny skies. It's going to be warm. It's going to be humid. Maybe a stray late day isolated shower storm, mid-80s, winds averaging under north 5. Night partly cloudy, patchy fog in the early morning hours, mid-60s. On Friday, early patchy fog and decreasing clouds, but scattered PM showers and storms, middle 80s.
9: 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We're out in the community today, and it is happening here at Hajoca, right here on Spartanburg Highway, right across from O'Reilly Auto Parts. Andy with Hajoca is here. Man, you guys have grown in the last few years.
11: Yes, we certainly have. We opened this new building here at 1005. It's the old Ward's Auto Park building. Now, That building for us operates as the plumbing parts counter.
12: Mm-hmm.
11: And then the original building, which is just down the hill from us at 1027, which we've been in since the early 80s, that's going to...
12: That's your showroom,
11: the showroom, and we're going to do a fairly sizable expansion on that here in the coming months.
12: Are you going to throw a party again like you're throwing here today?
11: We will certainly do that.
12: Yes, yeah. I'm telling you, you're doing a ribbon cutting right. This is awesome. You're serving burgers and hot dogs and sandwiches. You're giving away a grill. Talk to us about that.
11: Yeah, so we've got one of our wonderful teammates, Zandy, is running the Blackstone right now, getting all the food ready.
12: Yep.
11: We've got a Blackstone that we're going to give away as a part of a raffle.
12: Wow.
11: So please come on down, and we've got plenty of food, drinks, and fun, and a lot of people here to celebrate.
12: This is the place to go for anybody who's trying to do plumbing for themselves at home. You can walk into this store. You can speak to a licensed plumber, ask questions, get your questions answered, and get the right parts the first time.
11: Correct, yes. We've got 23 folks that work here on staff.
12: Wow.
11: When I first started here, it was myself and Michael. So we've grown from two people to 23.
12: Incredible.
11: And we've got a lot of experience, over 100 years experience between all of us. Some of us are not actual plumbers, but we do know the product. But we do have some plumbers on staff that are here, too.
12: Yeah, fantastic. So, like I said, this is the place to go for your plumbing needs.
11: It is. Anyone is welcome here as long as your money is green.
12: And
11: that's one of the biggest misconceptions is people think you have to be a contractor to come here, but that is not the case.
12: Absolutely not.
11: But anybody is welcome.
12: Even to go to the showroom. You can pick out a bathtub or a sink or whatever.
11: Correct. Anybody is welcome all the time at all of our different businesses along Spartanburg Highway.
12: Fantastic. But today's the day to be here. We're going to be here till 1 o'clock. Today's the day to come get yourself a free lunch, sign up for the free Blackstone grill. How would you like to have a Blackstone a griddle to take home with you? Well, guess what? You can do that today by coming out here to Hajoka. It's the new building here. It's right across from the intersection here at the First Citizens Bank on Spartanburg Highway. Come join us today. Get yourself a delicious free lunch. 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
4: 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Hey, it's almost lunchtime. I'll tell you where you need to be. You need to get on over here to Hajoka. They got a Blackstone Grill going here with hamburgers and hot dogs. Zandy is manning the grill. Zandy, I know that you are a Hajoka employee, but today you're chef of the grill. Tell me what's going on here today.
5: Oh, well, you know, Andy, my boss, he's got this great event situation going on, and he does great with setting them up.
4: Oh, yeah.
5: So, he asked me to cook, and this is like my third time cooking for one of the events, so this is my thing. So.
4: Oh, yeah. Well, y'all are doing it upright, so thank you for that.
5: Absolutely, man. Thank you so much for coming out.
4: Absolutely. Folks, get out here and meet Zandy, and check out these burgers and hot dogs coming off the grill with all of the fixings, I mean, from chili to everything. Here's the other thing. You can sign up a raffle ticket for a free Blackstone Griddle Grill. How would you like to do that? There's no purchase necessary. Just stop in, say hi to the folks, introduce yourself, fill out the raffle ticket. You could walk away with a free Blackstone Griddle Grill today, and everybody who's got them loves them. But come check out the new parts and service counter here at Hajoka. And again, we just spoke with Andy a bit ago. We want to remind you that you do not have to be in the plumbing business to come here and get work and get your parts from Hajoka. We want folks who are homeowners, DIYers. You've got a problem, you've got a plumbing issue, this is the place to be, because chances are you're going to talk to a licensed plumber who's going to be able to answer your questions for us. Come out here and see us. We're going to be broadcasting till about 1 today. Free lunch, and you might walk away with that free Blackstone Grill. We want to say a big thanks also to Rheem, R-H-E-E-M. They're big sponsors here today for this grand opening. We'll be chatting with them in just a bit. Folks, come out here, get yourself a free lunch. You may walk home with a Blackstone Griddle Grill. 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
5: From the WTCQ Weather Department, this is Paul Speranza with your Thursday morning forecast, starting off with the clouds and the fog out there. Once this breaks up and dissipates, we'll go to partly cloudy to sunny skies. It's going to be warm, it's going to be humid. Maybe a stray late day isolated shower storm, mid-80s, winds averaging under north 5. Tonight, partly cloudy, patchy fog in the early morning hours, mid-60s. On Friday, early patchy fog and decreasing clouds, but scattered PM showers and storms, middle 80s.
6: Thanks for tuning in to the Q. Folks, we are out in our community today celebrating with Hajoka because their new sales or their new parts and service building is now open. 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We're having a ribbon cutting in just a bit. We got hot dogs and hamburgers coming off the grill like crazy. And somebody is going to come out here today and just fill out a little form here, fill out a little ticket. And if your name gets drawn, you're going to take home a brand new Blackstone griddle grill. That's right. No purchase necessary. We want to say a big thanks to Rheem. They're part of the sponsors today for this grand opening. Lynn with Rheem is here. Lynn, first of all, thanks for being here today, and thanks for supporting Hajoka, our local business.
7: Well, we love it, man. They do a lot for us. They're a great partner for us, and we're thankful for them and thankful that they bring on a great product like Rheem.
6: Absolutely, and it is a great product, and you've got all the information we need for some of your products here today, right?
7: Yeah, there's everything new and old, whatever you want. If you got if you just want information about your heater, if you want to, you know, what the newest stuff on the market is, we can answer any of the questions for you. Or you give you a direction to go to for what suits you and your home better.
6: So all the rage right now are these tankless hot water heaters. We just sold a house a few years ago and had a Rheem tankless hot water heater in our home. You guys provide that, and you can get information on those here today too, right?
7: Yeah, you can get tankless, and between tankless and the other one is the heat pump water heaters are the big thing too. They're the lowest cost to heat water on the market.
6: Oh, wow.
7: It is an electric still, but the way that it works, it's about four times the efficiency of a standard water heater. And so those are the two. But you're right. I mean, the tankless is hugely popular right now. And then, but then the efficiency of the hybrids are the other side of that.
8: Well, when you talk about efficiency, that's important because a hot water heater will really take a lot of power from your home.
7: Oh, it does. Yeah. I mean, that's I've got a hybrid in my house, and my power bill for the hybrid itself last month, it cost me $5 to run.
8: What?
7: That was it.
8: Yeah. All right. We got to come learn about that today. Talk to us about this cool device here. What is this?
7: There's a tank booster that we have also that you can get information on because it's mandated by Congress. We can't make 80-gallon heaters anymore. Uh-huh. So in doing so, we came up with a tank booster that you can put on top of a 50-gallon heater, and it'll give you the equivalent water of an 80-gallon. So it's a great product. It's not any more cost to run than if you had an 80-gallon, so it's not really that expensive to run. But it will, you know, a lot of people are looking for more water because they have more bathrooms, more people in the homes, things like that.
8: Sure.
7: So that's one of the only ways that you can do it now, one of the most competitive ways you can do it now.
8: Is it a pretty simple installation process?
7: Oh, yeah, it just screws right onto the top of your existing heater. 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
8: That's all?
7: That's it.
8: You mean I could do it?
7: You could do it, yeah. Well, maybe not, but you could, yeah.
8: All right, so folks, come out here and meet Lynn, talk about these Rheem products, and check out this new hybrid electric heat pump. 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
7: $5. 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
8: Incredible. Folks, you can come out here today, get yourself a free lunch, sign up for this free Blackstone grill, and find out about all of these hot water heaters and more from Lynn with Rheem. Lynn, thank you very much. 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We're right across the street. 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
4: 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I'll be back with Paul Speranza here in just a few minutes with his extended noontime forecast. First of all, I'm going to hand things over to Mark, who is out live today at Hajoka.
5: Folks, thanks for tuning in to The Q, your community radio station. We're out in the community today. You've been hearing us talk about Hajoka. Their new parts and service building is now open, and the service counter. This is a place for, we want to make sure everyone understands this. You do not have to be a professional plumber to use the services of Hajoka. As a matter of fact, this is where you need to go instead of the big stores when you're trying to do it yourself. You're going to walk in here, and chances are you're going to talk to a licensed plumber. My day has been made today. No, I didn't win the Blackstone Grill because I can't, but you can, Q Nation, if you come in here and sign up for it. But I have met another incredible Elvis fan who works here at Hajoka. Sailor, how are you?
6: I'm so good. How are you?
5: I'm fantastic. Talk to us about what's going on here today.
6: Well, we are doing a ribbon cutting for our new parts counter that just opened. We spent a lot of time creating this space to make it welcoming and just bigger and better than our old warehouse and parts counter. So we want everyone to come out and see it and meet the whole team. There's some great people working here. So, as we mentioned, some plumbers that have the best advice and knowledge around. So come on out.
5: Yeah, anything from a P-trap to a hot water, you got it all right here.
6: Yeah, we have it all. We have PVC. I mean, we have drains, shower heads. You can get it all. And we have a showroom, too, so you can see everything that we offer. It's great.
5: And what is your position here, Sailor?
6: I am a management development trainee, so I kind of work with corporate. Uh-huh. So I'll be here for about 4 years, and then at the end, I'll own my own PC and run it.
5: Fantastic.
6: Yeah, so I just started out like 3 months ago.
5: And we get to say we knew you when.
6: Yeah, right at the beginning. So I'm super excited.
5: Fantastic. Well, you're right about this room here, too, this service and parts area. It is shiny and new. It is very welcoming.
6: Yeah.
5: Again, you don't feel like you have to be a professional plumber to walk in here.
6: No, and we encourage that, and not a lot of people know it. So we have so much help here, too.
5: Yeah.
6: Even if you don't know anything, we have...
5: Right.
6: We have plumbers working here. I mean, and then there's people like me who just started 2 months ago and are also still learning. So
5: right.
6: We would love for you to come out and learn with us.
5: Well, today's a special great day to do it because you're going to get free lunch.
6: Yes.
5: And you can sign up to win a free Blackstone Griddle Grill. You can get that today.
6: Yep. We have literally every food you can imagine.
5: I know you do.
6: Right now,
5: I know you do. It's crazy.
6: Yeah, come out and get a free lunch. We got an amazing chef cooking up some burgers here on a brand new Blackstone. It's great.
5: Yep.
6: Yeah.
5: Awesome. So... Very quickly,
6: yes.
5: How is it you became such an Elvis fan?
6: I grew up listening to Elvis because of my dad.
5: Uh-huh.
6: We grew up watching his movies together, and we went to Graceland together. We've always just had a special bond over Elvis.
5: Fantastic.
6: Yeah.
5: All right, will you do Q Nation a favor?
6: Yes.
5: Can you introduce this next Elvis song for us?
6: So this song is very important to me and my dad. He's from Kentucky, so I'd like to introduce one of the best songs from Elvis of all time, Kentucky Rain.

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2: ABC News. I'm Sherry Preston. Gas prices on the rise again. Gas Buddy says they have risen to $4.45 a gallon, up 16 cents in a week, 39 cents in a month, and $1.24 in a year. New photos showing a lot of damage to U.S. military bases in the Middle East amid the war. Planes, buildings, and barracks all targeted by drones and missiles. Here's ABC's Mary Bruce.
3: A rare look at the toll it's taking on American military assets in the region. ABC News obtaining images sent to us by active service members who we are not naming show the extent of some of the damage. For months, Pentagon Chief Pete Hegseth has downplayed Iran's attacks.
2: Fresh worries about AI, with OpenAI now saying it has identified six more instances of its artificial intelligence systems engaging in concerning behavior and ducking oversight. NTSB investigators still looking into the news chopper crash in Los Angeles that killed three people. This is ABC News. President Trump on the campaign trail in North Carolina, making another threat against the Kennedy Center.
4: The president telling our Karen Travers overnight that if his name is not added to the Kennedy Center building, not only will it shut down, it will end up being, quote, ripped down. He is adamant that he should be recognized for helping the institution financially. And it comes just a day after the board voted to immediately close the center for renovation, citing safety concerns after a judge blocked them from adding Trump's name to the building.
2: ABC Chief White House Correspondent Mary Bruce. Canada running to the EU as the trade war with the United States continues. Canadian Prime Minister Mark Carney addressing EU Parliament, saying Europe and Canada are stronger together as the EU moves to make Canada an associate member of the bloc. Now, reaction coming in from the White House. If the EU does cooperate in that way, President Trump says it would amount to a hostile act. I'm Sherry Preston, ABC News.
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0: And GMB Energy brings us Paul Sperance's live extended noon forecast here on The Q. Hey, Paul, it's another beautiful day over here at the radio station. We are up to about 84 degrees.
1: And it's going to go up at least another 4 or 5 degrees before it's all said and done. So a very hot day, and I'll talk about the forecast in a moment. But as Mark and I spoke this morning, the days are getting shorter now. Sunrise this morning was at 7:15, sets tonight at 7:34. Today is the 17th day of the month. Your mean temperature continues to drop. You're getting closer and closer to fall now. 76 should be your normal high. 55 should be your morning low. And I believe Mark said this morning he was somewhere about 64 or 65 degrees for morning low. So you can see how much above normal. We've got all that water crystals in the atmosphere. It doesn't go. You need dry air to get it to cool down. So

0: that will happen down the road, but not very soon. And maybe next week, later next week, we'll keep an eye on the Gulf of Mexico. Some of the models are suggested something will develop out there. Remember, that water is 2 to 3 Celsius degrees above normal out there. It's hot. And then you got the El Nino developing out in the Pacific, which one storm after another out there. They're having it in the eastern Pacific. And if anybody, I've been doing a lot of running this morning, a lot of locations that I had to go see people and so forth. But I stopped at the new Sphinx gas station there on Four Seasons Boulevard. $3.89 if you want gas over there for unleaded. And I was on Spartanburg Highway, had a couple of appointments over there. BP was $4.19. Shell was $4.09. That station across the street from them was $4.09. Ingalls was $4.09. So if you need gas, that's a nice station. It had 6 different pumps out there, so you could pump whatever gas you wanted at the pump. Really nice setup out there. But $3.89 was their price as about an hour and a half ago. But otherwise, we're back to sunny skies, to sunny to partly cloudy as the day progresses. Late this afternoon, maybe a very stray isolated shower storm cannot be ruled out. The humidity levels are definitely coming up. Those temperatures will be in the upper 80s and a north wind averaging under 5. Tonight, clear to partly cloudy skies, patchy fog developing like the last X amount of mornings. Temperatures in the middle 60s. Friday morning, some early patchy fog and clouds. Once that season dissipates, we're back to sunny to partly cloudy skies. Later in the afternoon, with more humidity coming in, we cannot rule out a passing shower or storm. Just scattered around. Not everybody will get to see one. But it's going to be hot, and it will be more humid. Again, temperatures tomorrow afternoon in the upper 80s. Saturday and Sunday right now, if you're going to be doing things right now, it looks like better to do things in the morning before lunch. By the afternoon hours, it's going to be warm out there. And each afternoon, the threat of an afternoon shower storm scattered around lower 80s. On Monday, the system that's coming in, we got two systems, as I mentioned yesterday. You got the one, the cold front coming down from the northwest. You got an impulse on the east coast, which is retrograding moisture to the west, bringing it back into the mountains. But it's slowing down. The cold front is slowing down, which is not good news for me. But on Monday, now instead of having AM or PM, you're back to PM showers and storms with temperatures in the lower 80s. Tuesday, that front should be coming right across this general area with AM or PM showers or storms and temperatures in the mid-70s. And then on Tuesday evening at 8:04 p.m. on the eastern part of the United States, that's when fall arrives in the east, 8:04 p.m. on the 22nd. Wednesday, the front will still be lingering in this general area unless it picks up steam or slows down even more. Showers at times on Wednesday, temperatures in the lower 70s. And as we look ahead to Thursday or Friday next week, partly cloudy skies each day, and temperatures will be seasonable in the middle 70s. So have a great afternoon. Have a great lunch. And Izzy and I will be back with you guys a little bit later. So back to you, Izzy.
1: 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That was Paul Speranza with his live extended noon forecast here on The Cube, brought to you by G&B Energy. 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Stay tuned in. Coming up here later on this afternoon, I will be back with you on the run. But before that, you'll be hearing more from Mark, who is currently out broadcasting live at Hajoka. There'll be some more information about that, but we would encourage you to actually go over there. It's lunchtime. Get a free meal and see what they have going on over there. Also coming up at 12:30 is the rerun of this morning's episode of Broadly Speaking with Carrie O'Kane. And then I'll be back with you this afternoon on the run for the official Rhythm and Brews pregame show from 3 to 4. Then we'll have Theme Thursday, and we will wrap things up in the 5 o'clock hour with Alive at 5 and Paul Speranza's last forecast of the day. So much great programming going on right here on your community radio station, WTZQ.

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5: Hey there, Q Nation. We are continuing our live broadcast from Hajoka, where the ribbon cutting has just happened here with the chamber. 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This is at the brand new parts and service building, which is next to their showroom that we're used to seeing here on Spartanburg Highway, literally right across the street from O'Reilly Auto Parts on Spartanburg Highway. You've still got time to come enjoy some free lunch, hot dogs, hamburgers, sandwiches, cake, all kinds of stuff, and sign up for that free Blackstone Griddle Grill. We've loved seeing a whole bunch of Q Nation here and more people coming. So come join us here at Hajoka, where we're broadcasting live for the big ribbon cutting on your community radio station, WTZQ.

0: Good afternoon, Q Nation. As we said a bit ago, and we've been saying, we're here at Hajoka, and it is now official. We said just a minute that the ribbon cutting has happened with the chamber. It has happened. So the new parts center and parts desk is now open. That building is now open here on Spartanburg Highway. And folks are loving it. And folks are loving the hamburgers and the hot dogs and the sandwiches and all the food and all the fixings that they're making today. And folks are signing up to take home this beautiful Blackstone grill. The only thing that's missing, if you're listening to this, is you. Come join us. There's plenty of parking all around the building here. So come see us. Come say congratulations. Check out what Hajoka is all about. Get yourself some free lunch and sign up for the Blackstone Grill just for stopping by here. Just Hajoka's way of saying thank you to the community because of the incredible growth they've had over the years. I believe Andy just said a minute ago that this is the fifth building they have here now on Spartanburg Highway. That means they're doing something right, folks. And this building is directly right across the street from O'Reilly Auto Parts here on Spartanburg Highway. Come see us. Like we said, get yourself a free lunch. Sign up to take home that Blackstone grill and say hello. All righty? 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
4: From the WTCQ Weather Department, this is Paul Speranza. We Thursday afternoon forecast. It looks like a nice afternoon. Get out and enjoy it. Looking for sunny to sunny to partly cloudy skies. Later today, there's a very small chance that you may see a stray shower, stray storm. Temperatures will be in the mid to upper 80s, and you'll have a north wind averaging under 5. As we look ahead to tonight, looks like clear to partly cloudy skies, patchy fog in the early morning hours. Temperatures in the mid-60s.
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6: 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My wife and I are fascinated by the Highland Plateau and the beautiful town of Highlands. In 1795, French botanist André Michaux explored this area and found what he considered a Garden of Eden. On a recent trip to Highlands, we made further discoveries. These mountains are older than dinosaurs. One of the most prominent mountains is Whiteside Mountain in the Nantahala National Forest along the Eastern Continental Divide. At an elevation of 4,930 feet, it is one of the oldest, estimated to be between 390 and 460 million years old. This mountain has sheer cliffs dropping 750 feet, the highest in the eastern United States. Native Americans called this mountain Sangiligi. This name comes from the legend of witch Spearfinger made her home here and exposed the cliffs formed when a great rock bridge to her dwelling sheared away. The cliffs look like sheets of ice draped across the mountainside. They originated when molten materials deep underground cooled and transformed by heat and pressure into granite gneiss. Gneiss is spelled G-N-E-I-S-S, but is pronounced gneiss, and white streaks of quartz and feldspar. There are many granite domes throughout North Carolina. There are 43 peaks over 6,000 feet in elevation in North Carolina. These domes eroded, exposing a granite core that was a result of released pressure from expansion through isostatic rebound and sheeting with parallel fracture joints that created onion-like structure. The large granite outcrops are called plutons. Besides Whiteside Mountain, you may be familiar with other plutons like Sunset Rock or Looking Glass Rock. Soil is often very shallow with poor nutrition. Plants often struggle to survive. These soils are mildly acidic due to the large deposits of sulfite, olivine, and granite. Rhododendron, however, love these acidic coves. Due to the lower pH and these acid cove forests are dominated by hemlock, pine, and heaths such as rhododendron, mountain laurel, and dog hobble. Spruce fir forest in western North Carolina thrive here and are one of the richest cove forests anywhere in the world. These forests are restricted to moist, cool elevations above 5,000 feet and are dominated by red spruce and Fraser fir. Spruce fir are considered the second most endangered ecosystem in the United States due to global warming. As the earth warms, these trees retreat to higher and cooler elevations. Unfortunately, the trees can only retreat so far before encountering the tree line where soils are permanently frozen and soils are insufficient to support plant life. In these Great Smoky Mountains and the Balsam Range of western North Carolina, there are over 100 native trees, 1,400 flowering plants, 500 mosses and ferns. There are 2,300 fungi found here, but scientists believe there may be 10 times this number. Life-saving antibiotics are derived from many of these fungi. Medicines like penicillin, streptomycin, tetracycline. Unusual plant species thrive here as well. Speckled wood lily, white snake root, dwarf dandelion, and gray beard tongue all bloom here. Just outside of downtown Highlands is the Highland Nature Center with a museum and walking trails. Here you can observe thousands of Oconee bells. These beautiful small plants are like the Galax plant. Discovered by André Mouchot in 1788, the plant could not be found for nearly 90 years until a 17-year-old boy rediscovered the plant in 1877. This plant thrives here and other moist, acidic areas like Pearson Falls near Tryon. I was able to find some Oconee bell plants for sale in Cashiers, where the plant was rescued from a clearing of a new development. We are trying to reintroduce these plants into natural woods with moist, acidic, shady groves in Laurel Park. We'll let you know how successful we are in a few years. The Highlands is a wonderful treat with great accommodations, restaurant, and hiking trails. We are blessed to have so many surprises within a short distance. So thank you for joining us today on Broadly Speaking, a history and stories of the French Broad River Valley.
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0: Thanks again for tuning into the queue. We are out in that community, as we said. We'll be here for a little bit longer at Hajoka at their new parts table, or their new parts center here and service center, right across the street, Spartanburg Highway, from O'Reilly Auto Parts. Still got burgers coming off the grill. 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They just cut the cake, a huge, beautiful cake. Big old slices of cake they're giving away now. And, folks, this is the place to be. This is the place to be if you are a DIYer. 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You don't. 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Alrighty? So come here today. We're still writing up tickets for those that Blackstone Grill they're going to be giving away a little later today. 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You don't have to purchase anything. So come get yourself a free lunch. 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

0: folks, thanks for tuning into The Queue. A huge thank you to Izzy for holding the fort down there at the radio station today. We've been broadcasting live out in our community here at Hajoka, celebrating a ribbon cutting. Andy, with Hajoka, first of all, thanks for inviting us here. But
1: thank
0: it's
1: you.
0: Not just us. You've invited the community here. Folks have been, the burgers have been flying off the grill. The hot dogs have been flying off the grill. Folks signing up to win this free Blackstone. It's been a great day.
1: Yeah, thanks for being here. We're just thrilled to have a great team here. We got Sailor and Zandy running the grill.
0: Yeah.
1: Just right in their element, having a good time. And we just like having people come and enjoy themselves and have a place to get a little bit of rest and some good food.
0: Well, I'll tell you what, it has been a revolving door today. And I think I have seen every single plumbing business in Henderson County stop by here today.
1: Yes, we are so grateful for our customers. We've been in business as a company for almost 175 years, but in Hendersonville since the early 80s.
0: Yeah.
1: And so we've got a lot of great trusted relationships and trusted partners in business, and we love to have them come by.
0: One of the things I think is so unique is that you've been around here for so long and you've been so successful at it for so long, you've got management trainee people here who are training and they're going to go off somewhere else.
1: Yeah, that's correct. We have a very unique management training program at Hajoka Corporation, and I was one 24 years ago.
0: Wow.
1: And so Sailor's with us, and then we have Thomas, and they are, I think, our seventh and eighth trainees that have come through the program. They spend 3 years with us and train, and then go off to either Greenfield, a new store, or take over where someone might be retiring.
0: That is incredible. We got Sailor on the radio, but I couldn't get Thomas.
1: Yeah, he's manning the phones, and he's in an inside sales phase, so he's busy all the time and answering phones and helping folks. But
0: well, the party's wrapping up here today, but the business is not. Tell me about what people will experience when they come to this new location.
1: So we spread out the businesses. We were all in one little 10,000 square foot building. We moved the two businesses apart. They're in buildings next door to each other. The showroom stayed in its original footprint. We're going to make it about double of the size here in the coming months. But the parts counter now is in its own 16,000 square foot warehouse. It's in the old Ward's building. It's got a big orange awning across. So that's where you want to go if you need a water heater or a pump or, you know, parts and pieces. If you want the fancy things, we say go to the original building where we've been since the early 80s.
0: Yeah.
1: And, those great folks that work down there will take care of you, too.
0: And you do not have to be a plumbing contractor. You love do-it-yourselfers here.
1: Well, correct. Anybody. We always say the public is always welcome.
0: Yeah.
1: So, always.
0: Not only welcome, you're smart to come here.
1: That's
0: because you're going to... chances are you're going to be talking to a licensed plumber.
1: Correct. Yeah. And the products that we sell are just superior quality to what you can get at a box store. And,
0: right.
1: that's why we are here to just help provide good products, good service. We love dealing with people. So, come on out anytime.
0: Well, that's obvious. You got great people working on the counter here. I didn't realize I knew so many of them. It's fantastic. Andy, once again, thanks for having us here. Congratulations. We look forward to the next big venture coming next door.
1: Stay tuned.
0: Stay tuned. All right. Folks, come on by. Like we said, it's wrapping up here at 1, but there's going to be food left over here, and you can certainly sign up for that grill. So come see us. Say congratulations to Hajoka, and we appreciate you tuning in. And once again, thank you, Izzy, for holding the fort down. I got a couple of hot dogs here for you. Thanks for tuning into your community radio station, WTZQ. By the way, it's Rhythm and Brews tonight, so we'll be out there. Hopefully you can come out and have some live music and support our community out there. And thank you for tuning in to WTZQ.
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0: Franzen. The fate of the Kennedy Center remains in limbo. President Trump returning from a North Carolina rally last night, telling ABC's Karen Travers, the center will be, quote, ripped down if he's not recognized for helping the institution financially.
1: I pushed him on that. I said, are you saying if your name is not added that you are going to tear down the building? And he again repeated that point about recognition. He said, quote, I think the Trump administration should be recognized. That answer yesterday to me has already been added to a federal filing today as part of this effort to not have a demolition carried out there.
0: It comes just a day after the board voted to shutter the center for renovation, citing safety concerns after a judge blocked Trump's name from being added to the facade. More concerns over artificial intelligence emerging. Six new incidents revealed overnight in what OpenAI calls disturbing and concerning behavior of AI. On Wall Street, stocks are up. This is ABC News. Despite historically quiet Atlantic hurricane season, emergency workers are urging residents not to let their guard down.
2: Here at the heart of the season, the Atlantic has produced five tropical storms, but none have hit the 74-mile-an-hour winds that would earn a hurricane designation. A trough of low pressure producing thunderstorms in the mid-Atlantic bears watching, but forecasters say the same El Nino wind shear that's kept the season quiet may kill that storm system as well.
0: King Charles responding to a recent memoir from Princess Diana's younger brother. In his book, Spencer recounts a conversation he had with the then Prince Charles. According to the book, Charles said, rest assured, we'll forget her soon enough.
3: The king's spokesperson swiftly responding, while we do not comment on books as a matter of principle, His Majesty is mindful that the pain of fraternal grief can cloud reason, affect judgment, and color memory in ways others do not recognize.
0: ABC's Lama Hassan, Michelle Franz, and ABC News.
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8: From the WTCQ Weather Department, this is Paul Speranza with Thursday afternoon forecast. Looks like a nice afternoon. Get out and enjoy it. Looking for sunny. The sunny to partly cloudy skies. Later today, there's a very small chance that you may see a stray shower, stray storm. Temperatures will be in the mid to upper 80s, and you'll have a north wind averaging under 5. As we look ahead to tonight, looks like clear to partly cloudy skies, patchy fog in the early morning hours, temperatures in the mid-60s.

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7: From the WTCQ Weather Department, this is Paul Speranza. We Thursday afternoon forecast. Looks like a nice afternoon. Get out and enjoy it. Looking for sunny. The sunny to partly cloudy skies. Later today, there's a very small chance that you may see a stray shower, stray storm. Temperatures will be in the mid to upper 80s, and you'll have a north wind averaging under 5. As we look ahead to tonight, looks like clear to partly cloudy skies, patchy fog in the early morning hours, temperatures in the mid-60s.

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2: Los Angeles, the NTSB reviewing evidence from the deadly news helicopter crash this week that killed all on board and a third person on the ground. That chopper was covering a bus and SUV crash that killed two people. The SUV driver's court appearance today postponed.
3: 36-year-old Bailey Rios was booked for murder. She allegedly drove a 2004 Ford Expedition at excessive speeds, running red lights, and slamming into a Los Angeles Metro bus, killing two victims inside. Rios was due in court to face a judge on Thursday morning, but she was unable to attend the court hearing due to a medical reason. Alex Stone, ABC News, Los Angeles.
2: The ongoing war with Iran continuing, along with most shipping traffic blocked in the Strait of Hormuz. That's driving oil prices up again. A gallon of gas in the U.S., $4.45, according to Gas Buddy. On Wall Street, stocks are up this hour. Investors trying to claw back some of yesterday's sell-off after the Fed board signaled more interest rate cuts are in store this year. This is ABC News. Russia carried out fresh missile attacks in Ukraine's capital. Officials in Kyiv say at least 20 people have been hurt. Those attacks coming as Ukraine says they need more air defense missiles, including from the U.S. The late Dolly Parton delivering a posthumous acceptance speech that she taped before her death last month.
4: Well, hey, it's Dolly, and I am so honored to
5: At the Americana Honors and Awards Ceremony last night, Dolly Parton received the Lifetime Achievement Award, and she accepted it by video. In a speech, she

0: recorded before her death.
1: I mean, roots music, or what is now called Americana music, is what I grew up playing back in the Smoky Mountains. It's that same music that drew me back to East Tennessee back in 1997.
0: Parton died last month of cancer at the age of 80. Sherry Preston, ABC News.
2: The threat of flooding remains in the southwest and western states. Water rescues taking place near Phoenix and Tucson. Mesa officials recorded more than 3 inches of rainfall. Michelle Franzen, ABC News.
3: Well, it's
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10: From the WTZQ Weather Department, this is Paul Speranza with Thursday afternoon forecast. Looks like a nice afternoon. Get out and enjoy it. Looking for sunny. The sunny to partly cloudy skies. Later today, there's a very small chance that you may see a stray shower, stray storm. Temperatures will be in the mid to upper 80s, and you'll have a north wind averaging under 5. As we look ahead to tonight, looks like clear to partly cloudy skies, patchy fog in the early morning hours, temperatures in the mid 60s.

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8: From the WTCQ Weather Department, this is Paul Speranza. We Thursday afternoon forecast. It looks like a nice afternoon. Get out and enjoy it. Looking for sunny to sunny to partly cloudy skies. Later today, there's a very small chance that you may see a stray shower, stray storm. Temperatures will be in the mid to upper 80s, and you'll have a north wind averaging under 5. As we look ahead to tonight, looks like clear to partly cloudy skies, patchy fog in the early morning hours. Temperatures in the mid-60s.

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3: ABC News, I'm Michelle Franzen. A notice by the White House shows President Trump has pulled the nomination of Lance Schroyer to be the next ICE director. He was facing bipartisan backlash. The former Oklahoma State police officer is a close ally to Homeland Security Secretary Mark Wayne Mullen. World leaders gathering for the annual United Nations General Assembly in New York City starting next week. Protesters will also be taking part in demonstrations. At a briefing, New York City Mayor Zoran Mamdani says the NYPD is putting extra security measures in place.
4: New Yorkers can expect to see a visible increase in officers deployed across our city, as well as a heightened police presence surrounding the United Nations building.
3: In Los Angeles, the NTSB reviewing video and audio evidence from the deadly news helicopter crash this week that killed all on board and another person on the ground. The chopper was covering a bus, an SUV crash that killed two people. The woman driver of the SUV charged. Her court date has been postponed for medical reasons. This is ABC News. A new synthetic opioid, authorities say is stronger than fentanyl, has now been linked to a California teen's death.
5: Among the video,
6: four suspected drug dealers in San Francisco are under arrest after the death of a 16-year-old boy. Police say he's a first known victim linked to a new synthetic opioid, so new that drug test kits cannot pick it.

0: up. San Francisco Mayor Daniel Lorry.
1: Medical examiner found cyclophosphamide in the teenager's system, a new synthetic opioid even more powerful than fentanyl.
0: The teen was found by his mother in his bedroom with black fluid coming out of his nose and mouth. Health officials say Narcan should still work to reverse overdoses if caught in time. Alex Stone, ABC News.
2: An investigation widening in Philadelphia, that case involving five missing women, an adult film director who died earlier, along with his son who's being questioned by police, and a trove of digital evidence and videos. Police say no charges yet. Michelle Franz and ABC.
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5: No, they said they'll be done on Monday.
4: But they're weekend specials.
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10: From the WTCQ Weather Department, this is Paul Speranza with Thursday afternoon forecast. Looks like a nice afternoon. Get out and enjoy it. Looking for sunny to sunny to partly cloudy skies. Later today, there's a very small chance that you may see a stray shower, stray storm. Temperatures will be in the mid to upper 80s, and you'll have a north wind averaging under 5. As we look ahead to tonight, looks like clear to partly cloudy skies, patchy fog in the early morning hours, temperatures in the mid-60s.
11: All righty, listen up. We've got a slick one. Goes by the name of Izzy. Oh, she's fast-talking, quick-witted, and musical. Oh, very musical. She's a DJ, which means she's got a voice that sounds 10 feet tall, but let me be perfectly clear, she is not. She's every bit of 5 feet tall and on the run. Oh, and one more thing. She's blonde.
9: Hello and happy Thursday. I hope you're having an amazing day so far. My name's Izzy Hughes. I am your host on this crazy wild radio chase we call On the Run here on WTZQ. You're tuned in to the unofficial Rhythm and Brews pregame show. At least that's what I've dubbed it. For the next hour, we're going to keep things upbeat as we get ready for the second to last Rhythm and Brews. Can you even believe it? It's already getting down to the end of the season. But we've got two great Rhythm and Brews left. And one of those is tonight starting at 5 o'clock. So we're going to be getting ready for that here during this hour. I'll be taking any requests you may have. You can send those to me in a myriad of ways. Either you can give me a call at 698-1605. You can send me a message through the WTZQ app. Or you can use the CBD Central Request a Song button on the front page of our website, which is WTZQ.com. Also, throughout the hour, I'll be letting you know about some different stuff that's going on in town this weekend. I don't know about you. I live up a little closer to the Asheville area, and it's just the beginnings of starting. You can tell traffic is definitely picking up as we're heading into the last weekend of the fair, and there's also that PGA inaugural Biltmore thing that's happening up there at the cliffs. So it's, you can definitely tell that the tourists and everything have started coming to town. you know, it's easy to complain about it, but after COVID and Helene, we need the tourism money, so I'm trying not to complain too much about the traffic. But in addition to those things happening a little further up in the county, there's a ton of different stuff that's happening right here in town as well this weekend. So I'll be telling you a little bit about that, not the least of which is Rhythm and Brews in a few hours. Also, I will have Theme Thursday starting in about 52 minutes. That's where for the entire hour, all the songs are connected in some way. And I challenge you to be the first to guess what that connection is. That's coming up at 4 o'clock, and then we will wrap up the show at 5:30 with Paul Speranza's evening forecast. Right before that, we will have a live at 5. Lots to get to this show, so we're going to go ahead and kick things off. Send me your song requests. Remember, I need them in the 3 o'clock hour, because once we get to Theme Thursday, we're going to switch gears. Neil Diamond kicking off the show. Thanks for joining me.

0: Michael Jackson, Man in the Mirror, on your unofficial Rhythm and Brews pregame show. I am taking requests the entire hour. If you got something you want to hear, send it on over to me. Trying to keep it a little bit upbeat today as we are celebrating Rhythm and Brews, but I'll take just about anything. So send those on over to me and make sure you get them in this hour so I can fit them in before a themed Thursday. I did want to remind you that next week, I'm shifting gears a little bit here. From Helena Back, Nature's Wake Up Call, we are going to be broadcasting this radio documentary for the second year in a row. 2 years after Tropical Storm Helene changed Western North Carolina forever, WTZQ remembers. Hear powerful stories of survival and community from David Weintraub's four-part radio documentary, From Helene and Back, Nature's Wake Up Call, exploring what Helene taught us about preparedness, resilience, and neighbors helping neighbors. Be tuned in just after 10 a.m. September 22nd through the 25th. That is next week, the Tuesday through Friday of next week, here on WTZQ to hear each of the 15-minute segments. Sponsored exclusively by Epperson Tree, standing strong for our community when Helene brought so many trees down. Thank you, Epperson Tree, for making it possible for us to broadcast this documentary. And again, make sure you're tuned in just after 10 a.m. on Tuesday, Wednesday, Thursday, and Friday of next week. All right, I'm going to take a quick break here, and I will be right back. I've had a couple requests come through that I'm going to get to here in just a few minutes.
1: This is Dispatch. We have reports of the suspect at the park. This could be our chance to catch up to her. She's stopping to pet every dog she sees.
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3: We got our first request of the show coming up here. Thank you so much, Robert, for calling this one in. 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

got one more request we're going to squeeze in here before our next break. I love this one. Thank you so much, Eddie in Chattanooga, for calling this one in. Mazzy Star, Fade Into You.

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8: From the WTCQ Weather Department, this is Paul Speranza. We have Thursday afternoon forecast. Looks like a nice afternoon. Get out and enjoy it. Looking for sunny. The sunny to partly cloudy skies. Later today, there's a very small chance that you may see a stray shower, stray storm. Temperatures will be in the mid to upper 80s, and you'll have a north wind averaging under 5. As we look ahead to tonight, looks like clear to partly cloudy skies, patchy fog in the early morning hours, temperatures in the mid 60s.

Dan, you must have read my mind. I literally read the message you sent me in the middle of the Elton John song that just played. It was totally by coincidence. Jan had messaged me on the app and she said, "Hi, Izzy. Maybe not many people know this song, but how about A Good Heart by Elton? If it's too slow, any Elton song of your choice is fine with me." Hopefully that one was okay. I actually don't think I'm familiar with A Good Heart by Elton. I'm going to have to look that one up. Maybe when I hear it, I will recognize it. But by name, I do not know it. So, Jan, I hope that you enjoyed that Elton John song. It was perfect timing for that. And I'll have to look up this one. Thank you so much for sending this one in. I'm always looking for new music, so I appreciate it. We're continuing on here. Also, as a reminder, we're unfortunately done with giving away our fair tickets, but the North Carolina Mountain State Fair is still in town, so make sure you get your tickets because they're only here till Sunday. Go online today to purchase those. Aha! On this Rhythm and Brews Thursday.

0: 2 years after Tropical Storm Helene changed Western North Carolina forever, WTZQ remembers. 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

Elvis here on your official Elvis radio station. I think it's fair enough to say. We've got time for a couple more songs here before we wrap up the 3 o'clock hour. Coming up at 4 is Themed Thursday, so get ready to guess and potentially win some gift cards from some of our awesome partners. Here's America, Ventura Highway.

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2: ABC News, I'm Michelle Franzen. Today, a federal judge stepping in telling the Kennedy Board it needs to provide 30 days notice before making any changes to the Performing Arts Center, including renovation or demolition plans.
3: Despite a judge blocking President Trump from renaming the Kennedy Center after himself, Trump has threatened to stop the center's already funded renovation if his name's not plastered on the facade of the Performing Arts Center.
4: The Trump administration should certainly have recognition, because frankly, if we don't do that, it's going to close. It'll end up being ripped down.
3: The judge ordered the Trump administration to provide an update on the center's closure and emergency repairs by next week. Peter Harlamus, ABC News.
2: OpenAI sounding the alarm again on six new incidents in what it calls disturbing and concerning behavior of artificial intelligence. It includes a model of ChatGPT that proposed making up historical data. Following the Fed's interest rate hike, oil prices falling slightly, but they remain elevated due to the war with Iran. This is ABC News. New home construction slowing last month as mortgage rates climbed along with home prices.
5: The Census Bureau says housing starts last month were 2.6% below the seasonally adjusted rate from July and 1.2% below the figure from August of last year. But looking ahead, building permits for future construction also were off last month compared to July, but well ahead of the figure from August 2025.
2: ABC's Jim Ryan, the man who sprayed apple cider vinegar at Democratic representative Ilhan Omar during a town hall in Minneapolis back in January, was sentenced today to 14 months in federal prison. Anthony Kazmierczak reached a plea deal with prosecutors and was also sentenced by the judge to 3 years of supervised release. He's also not allowed to have contact with Representative Omar. At the time, she was not injured by the liquid and continued the town hall. I'm Michelle Franzen, ABC News.
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6: From the WTZQ Weather Department, this is Paul Speranza with your Thursday night forecast after a steamy, warm, hot afternoon. We're looking for this to continue overnight tonight with clear to partly cloudy skies. Temperatures at least 10 degrees above normal. Patchy fog developing in the early morning hours, mid-60s. Friday morning, some patchy fog and some clouds. And then sunny, to partly cloudy and hot. A stray late-day shower storm, upper 80s.

Welcome back to On the Run. If you're just joining us, my name's Izzy Hughes. I'm your host on this Crazy Wild Radio Chase. And it is time for Themed Thursday. The way this works is pretty self-explanatory, but just in case you haven't joined us for one of these before, all the songs I play for the next hour will be connected in some way. And I challenge you to be the first to guess what that connection is. And if you are the first to guess it, there are some gift cards from our awesome partners in it for you. You can guess in one of two ways. You can either give me a call here at the studio at 698-1605, or you can send me messages through the WTZQ app. You can call or message as many times as you would like. I do not judge. You are welcome to play along to your heart's content. The only thing I do ask is if you have won Themed Thursday specifically in the last 30 days, it's fine if you've won prizes in other ways, but just specifically with our Themed Thursday, if you've won that in the last 30 days, or if you are tuning in from out of town and you will not be able to pick up these gift cards in the next 30 days or so, let me know that if you happen to be my winner. I'll still give you bragging rights. Don't worry, you're still welcome to play along. But I'd like to be able to spread the love with the gift cards and make sure that whoever wins them can use them. Okay? So anyone can play along, but if you happen to fall under those two things, please just let me know so that I can continue the game and make sure that those gift cards get to somebody who hasn't won Theme Thursday in a while and who will be able to come and pick them up here. With that, I have one last helpful hint before we get going. I think all of the songs that I play today, I'm 99% sure all the songs that I play today will show up on the front page of the WTZQ app and WTZQ.com. It's on that recently played widget that is helpful if you guys step away from the radio and come back, or if you're more of a visual person and you want to see it all laid out, you're always welcome to go back and look there, but I'll do my best to remind you what songs have played throughout the hour as much as I can. All right, we're going to go ahead and kick things off here because I want to make sure you have as much time as possible to guess today's Theme Thursday. Here is your first song.

All right, there's your first song for Themed Thursday. I'm going to go ahead and head right into the second one. If you think you know right out of the gate and you want to guess, give me a call, 698-1605, or send me a message through the WTZQ app.

0: All right, we've so far had one guess, and it's unfortunately not what I'm looking for. So these gift cards are still up for grabs. The guess was songs from Dirty Dancing. Good guess, not what I'm looking for. So the race is still on. I've got gift cards to Mike's on Main, Willow Road Market, and Sweet Frog Frozen Yogurt up for grabs. Gonna take a quick break here, and I'll be right back. 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
0: Alrighty. No new guesses. So we are continuing on with Themed Thursday. If you're just joining us before the break, I played The Locomotion by Little Eva and Go Away Little Girl by Steve Lawrence. Here is your next song for Themed Thursday. If you think you know what it is, give me a call, 698-1605, or send me a message through the WTZQ app.

All right, I just had a guess, and it was a little bit of a red herring that Carole King wrote all of the songs. Technically true, at least about two of them. I don't know if she wrote the Steve Lawrence one, too, but she did technically write the first or the second two after that. Not what I'm looking for, though. Great guess. So far, I've played the Marvelettes, Please Mr. Postman, Little Eva, The Locomotion, and Steve Lawrence, Go Away, Little Girl. We've got time for maybe one or two here before our next break. If nobody gets it in the next little bit, I will give you a hint. I'm going to try to see if anyone gets it, though, here before that. Here's another song for Theme Thursday. If you think you know what it is, give me a call, 698-1605, or send me a message through the WTZQ app.

All right, we had a guess that just came in that was super close. I got it partially correct. So I'm not going to share with you what that guess is yet, because I think if I share it, I'll give it away. So the person who just called in, keep thinking. And we're very close potentially to having a winner here. Gonna squeeze in another song before we get to our next break. If nobody gets it after this song and the ad break after, I will give you a hint. So far, I've played Venus by Shocking Blue, Please Mr. Postman by The Marvelettes, The Locomotion by Little Eva, and Go Away Little Girl by Steve Lawrence. Here is your next song for Theme Thursday.

0: the Hour Theme Thursday winner. Congratulations to Dee, who correctly guessed today's theme. Thanks to everybody who played along. I won't leave you in suspense any longer. Today's theme was songs that hit number one twice by different artists. So all the songs I played today topped the charts twice in a row. We first played Go Away Little Girl, Steve Lawrence, which came out in 1963. Donny Osmond also got the number one spot in 1971 with the same song. The Locomotion came out in 1962 by Lil Eva. Grand Funk came out with their version in 1974 and also hit number one. Please, Mr. Postman by the Marvelettes came out in 1961 and hit number one. The Carpenters did the same thing in 1975. Venus by Shocking Blue came out in 1970 and hit the number one spot. Bananarama did the same thing in 1986. And then we just played I'll Be There by the Jackson 5, which came out in 1970. Mariah Carey came out with her version in 1992 and also snagged number one. The way this works now is for the next half hour, I will take any requests that fall under today's theme. So if you know of a song that hit number one twice by different artists, send it on over to me. You can request those in any of the normal ways. Give me a call at the studio. Use the CBD Central button. Send me a message. But again, today's theme are songs that hit number one twice by different artists. Congratulations again to Dee, who has some gift cards to Sweet Frog Frozen Yogurt, Willow Road Market, and Mike's on Main waiting for him here at the studio. I'm going to take a quick break here, and I will be right back with more number one songs that were topped the Billboard chart twice by different artists. Stay tuned in.
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9: From the WTZQ Weather Department, this is Paul Speranza with your Thursday night forecast after a steamy, warm, hot afternoon. We're looking for this to continue overnight tonight with clear to partly cloudy skies. Temperatures at least 10 degrees above normal. Patchy fog developing in the early morning hours, mid-60s. Friday morning, some patchy fog and some clouds. And then sunny, the sunny to partly cloudy and hot. A stray late-day shower storm, upper 80s.

Theme Thursday. Again, if you missed it, D correctly guessed today's theme, which was songs that reached the number one spot on the Billboard chart at least twice by different artists. Bill Withers, of course, had that hit first in 1972, and then it was a number one hit again in 1987 with Club Nouveau. Coming up here, I've got another one that hit the number one spot twice, first with the Supremes in 1966, and then with Kim Wilde in 1987.

0: dispatching patrol 1600. We have reports of a noise complaint. Suspect is playing and singing too loud at a local brewery.
1: This is not a crime drama. On the Run with Izzy every weekday afternoon on theCUBE.

0: Percy Sledge, When a Man Loves a Woman, another song that hit the top of the Billboard charts not once but twice with two different artists. Originally done by Percy Sledge in 1966 and then was made a hit again by Michael Bolton in 1991. Gonna take another quick break here. When I get back, I have one more that I know of that hit the top of the charts twice with different artists. If I have any requests that also fit within the theme, I'll play those as well. Otherwise, we will then go back to normal programming before we get to Live at 5. Gonna take a quick break and I'll be right back. This hour's Q-tip is brought to you by Mountain Agent Partners.
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0: The Episcopal Church of St. John in the Wilderness will offer a blessing of the animals on Sunday, October 4th at 4 p.m. in the new Outdoor Wilderness Chapel. 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

0: I am Reed Barwick, running for the Henderson County Public Schools Board of Education, and I approve this message.
1: All right, here's the last one that I know of that hit number one twice. And it is LaBelle's Lady Marmalade, which hit number one when it first came out in 1975. And then, of course, it came out again by Christina Aguilera, Lil' Kim, Maya, and Pink in 2001 with Moulin Rouge.

That's going to wrap up Theme Thursday. I've got time to squeeze in a few more songs here before we get to our ABC News. Coming up in just a little bit, we have Live at 5. And then before you know it, we're going to be wrapping up another On the Run. Here's Bee Gees, Jive Talkin'.

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2: ABC News, I'm Michelle Franz, and new details about the damage to U.S. military sites in the Middle East due to the war with Iran. ABC News obtaining images showing destroyed planes and other assets. ABC's Mary Bruce has details.
3: One American service member who served in this war telling us the American people are unaware of the extent of the damage that American bases are taking in. It's being kept a secret, and we're acting like it's no big deal. But you know, there are drone strikes and ballistic missile strikes actively landing on bases every day.
2: Residents in a rural area of northern Michigan being told to shelter in place following a plane crash earlier today. There are unconfirmed reports the pilot ejected before the aircraft went down. In Los Angeles, the NTSB reviewing evidence from the deadly news helicopter crash that killed all on board along with a person on the ground. That chopper was covering a bus and SUV crash that killed two people. The driver of the SUV has been charged. This is ABC News. The late Dolly Parton delivered an acceptance speech that she taped before her death last month.
4: Well, hey, it's Dolly, and I am so honored to
5: At the Americana Honors and Awards Ceremony last night, Dolly Parton received the Lifetime Achievement Award, and she accepted it by video in a speech she recorded before her death.
4: I mean, roots music, or what is now called Americana music, is what I grew up playing back in the Smoky Mountains. It's that same music that drew me back to East Tennessee back in 1997.
5: Parton died last month of cancer at the age of 80. Sherry Preston, ABC News.
2: Despite a historically quiet Atlantic hurricane season, emergency workers are urging residents not to let their guard down. The hurricane season does not end until November. In 175 years of record keeping, only the years 1907 and 1914 have had no hurricanes in the Atlantic recorded. Michelle Franzen, ABC News.
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3: From the WTZQ Weather Department, this is Paul Speranza. Wait your Thursday night forecast after a steamy, warm, hot afternoon. We're looking for this to continue overnight tonight with clear to partly cloudy skies. Temperatures at least 10 degrees above normal. Patchy fog developing in the early morning hours, mid-60s. Friday morning, some patchy fog and some clouds. And then sunny, the sunny to partly cloudy and hot. A stray late-day shower storm, upper 80s.

Welcome back to the last half hour of On the Run. If you're just joining us, my name's Izzy Hughes, and you've got 30 minutes left of this Rhythm and Brews pregame show. Rhythm and Brews, though, has just started in downtown Hendersonville. The dudes are kicking things off. I mean, listen, that'd be quite the Rhythm and Brews, but the dudes will certainly knock your socks off. Go on down to Rhythm and Brews, now live in South Main. I'll be down there a little bit later on this evening for a bit. Would love to see you out there. This is actually my first Rhythm and Brews of the season. I'm embarrassed to say it's just been one of those things where I've either been on vacation or had a gig or something come up. So I love Rhythm and Brews season. I'm sad I haven't made it until now. So I'm very excited to get out there later on this evening for a little bit and see some of my friends perform. All right, I'm going to go ahead and introduce today's Live at 5, brought to you by The Salty Landing. Today, I thought it would be fun, because, you know, I never pass up a reason to play a Fleetwood Mac song for you. It was on this day in 1997 that Fleetwood Mac began their first tour in 20 years at the Meadows Music Theater in Hartford, Connecticut. That also ended up producing a live album called The Dance, so I thought I would pull a song off that album. Here is The Chain.

Welcome, everybody. That was today's Live at 5. Fleetwood Mac with The Chain live at Warner Brothers Studios in Burbank, California, May 23rd, 1997. That was honoring the fact that it was on this day in 1997 that Fleetwood Mac began their first tour in 20 years at the Meadows Music Theater in Hartford, Connecticut, which, of course, produced a live album called The Dance, which was what I just played for you, one of the songs I just played for you here just a few moments ago. That was today's Live at 5, again, brought to you by the Salty Landing on Highway 64 in Etowah. Go and visit them in person. They are open this week and weekend. And if you do go and visit them, please let them know that we say hello. Got time to squeeze in a few more songs here before we wrap up another On the Run. Prince, up next.

0: This is dispatch. We have reports of the suspect at the park. This could be our chance to catch up to her. She's stopping to pet every dog she sees.
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things up for me. Thank you so much for joining me this afternoon on The Run. Thanks to everybody who played along today for Theme Thursday. And congratulations to Dee, who was our winner. Dee correctly guessed today's theme, which was songs that topped the Billboard Hot 100 and snagged the number one spot, not once, but twice, by at least two different artists. Also, thanks to everybody who submitted song requests today, especially during our 3 o'clock unofficial Rhythm and Brews pregame show, which, by the way, is now in full swing in downtown Hendersonville. The Deuce took the stage around 5 o'clock this evening, and they're going to be playing, I believe, until like 6:45-ish, maybe. I think the headliner takes the stage around 7. No matter what, you got great music all evening long going on South Main, so head on down there. I'll see you down there for at least a little bit this evening to catch some music and brews and food and all that good stuff. And just great community. Stay tuned in. Coming up here in just a few minutes, I'll be back with Paul Speranza and his extended evening forecast. And then tomorrow is another very busy Friday here on The Cue, starting with The Breakfast Club with Mark and Paige in the morning. It's all about community on Fridays during The Breakfast Club. They will have a local business spotlight and United Way moment, along with their normal trivia and birthdays and all that good stuff. And then I'll be back with you tomorrow afternoon for Feel Good Friday, where we count down the minutes and hours to the official start of the weekend. And then after that, we'll have Local Artist Showcase at 5 o'clock, where I feature some of the best local talent West North Carolina has to offer, and I let you know where they're playing this weekend. And if that's not enough programming for you, tomorrow night after Local Artist Showcase, we have another Mount Credit Union Friday Night Football broadcast. We are covering Tuscola at West tomorrow. Also, just a quick reminder that next week, it's so hard to even believe, but a week from Sunday is the 2-year anniversary of Hurricane Helene, and we are remembering that with our radio documentary that we're going to be broadcasting. It's called From Helene and Back, Nature's Wake-Up Call. This was put together by David Weintraub, and it is a 4-part radio documentary that we're going to be broadcasting here on The Cue next Tuesday through Friday, just after the 10 o'clock news. So keep that in the back of your head coming up next week. With that, I hope you have a great rest of your evening. I will either see you tonight at Rhythm and Brews, or I will see you back here on the radio tomorrow at 3 p.m. on The Run. Hi.

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5: And G&B Energy brings us Paul Speranza's live extended evening forecast here on The Cue. Hey, Paul, it's been a toasty day over here at the radio station. I'm actually now showing we're at 90 degrees here at the radio station.
6: Well, I'll tell you, I had 89. We hit upper 80s today, and, you know, I wouldn't doubt it. You know, it's been hot and somewhat humid out there with plenty of sunshine. You got partly cloudy at times, but tomorrow's going to be the same situation as today. So if you like the heat and humidity and a small chance of really any shower or storm through tomorrow, things change as we get into the weekend and into the first half of next week. We'll have more opportunities of rain and thunderstorms. I was just reading a report just prior to going on the air here from Oxford University out of England. They're talking about the food prices here for the United States. You know, diesel, I bought gas this morning over at the new station there on Four Seasons Boulevard, and paid $27 for not even a half a tank of gas. A month ago, it would have cost me $17 for that gas. And diesel there was $6.19 a gallon. And, you know, there's the truckers are delivering all this food and supplies and everything across the country. They got to pay for it. One of the truckers had over a $1,200 tank full just before he stopped. He was posting it online. So what I'm saying is Oxford University is saying right now between October, November, and December, food prices could go up 12%. And that's going to hit the socks off of families with kids. Restaurants, okay, last month you paid $2 for that hamburger. This next month it'll be $3. Somebody's got to pay that cost of that fuel to cover the cost. So that's what they just reading out there. And we haven't even got into El Nino yet. And that's going to be another big factor across the world, how that's going to affect food prices. So just, you're not, maybe you'll hear it on other stations, maybe you won't. But that was released this afternoon from Oxford University out of England. And that's affecting the country as a whole, maybe up to 12% in the food prices, which will not be good for many people. But otherwise, as Susie and I said just a moment ago, had a hot afternoon, 89, 90 degrees. A normal high would have been in the mid-70s, so you could see how much above normal you were. And that's not your RF factor either out there. And then tonight, continuation above normal temperatures, clear to partly cloudy skies overnight, patchy fog in the early morning hours,

0: temperatures only down into the middle 60s, that would be 10 degrees above normal with all the water vapor in the atmosphere. Friday, some clouds and fog to start. Once that burns off, mainly sunny, to sunny to partly cloudy, hot, humid, a stray late-day shower storm, temperatures again in the upper 80s. Saturday, Sunday, and going into Monday, each day you're going to look at temperatures basically maybe in the low 80s, maybe some mid-80s on that 72-hour period. But it's going to be warm. It's going to be humid. And each afternoon, we will have showers and storms coming in ahead of the front that's coming in Monday night and during the day on Tuesday. Tuesday is going to be more of an indoors day, shower storms popping up a.m. or p.m. It's dragging its feet, like I said this morning with Izzy at lunchtime. It's not moving very quickly. It's pulling in moisture in, retrograding moisture off the Atlantic, sending it back to the mountains. You've got the front coming down from the northwest. So but Tuesday right now, it could change. Nothing's written in stone with weather, but could be showers and storms a.m. or p.m. Cooler because of the precipitation and cloud cover, middle 70s. If this front continues to sag itself around, then Wednesday, on and off showers throughout the day, and much cooler, temperatures only pushing the lower 70s. And if all goes well, by the time we get into Thursday and Friday next week, partly cloudy skies with temperatures in the low to mid 70s. So that's what I had to give out tonight. So like I said, if you are looking for gas, gas prices sure vary across the area, but it was $3.89 there at the Sphinx Station at about 11 o'clock this morning. So have a great afternoon and evening, and we'll see you tomorrow morning at 6 o'clock.
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0: The next Rhythm and Brews concert is coming up Thursday, September the 17th with renowned country singer-songwriter Brennan Lee. 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
2: I'm Michelle Franzen. A plane crash in northern Michigan under investigation. The Texas Military Department confirms it was an Air National Guard F-16 that went down during a training exercise. The pilot ejected safely. A federal judge has ordered the Kennedy Center to provide 30 days notice before making any changes to the building. That includes demolishing it. President Trump earlier told ABC News the center will be ripped down if he doesn't get credit. Here's ABC's Mary Bruce.
3: He is adamant that he should be recognized for helping the institution financially. And it comes just a day after the board voted to immediately close the center for renovation, citing safety concerns after a judge blocked them from adding Trump's name to the building.
2: In Los Angeles, the woman driving the SUV that crashed into a bus this week, killing two people, is facing charges. Her court date postponed due to medical reasons. Tonight, a vigil will be held for the victims of the bus crash, along with the news helicopter that crashed and killed two on board and another person on the ground. This is ABC News. A gruesome investigation widening in Philadelphia. The case involves five missing women. An adult film director who's since died, his son questioned by police, along with a trove of digital evidence and videos dating back nearly a decade.
4: Among the videos, authorities say they've identified two other missing women, Gabrielle Amorando and Mary Bell Freeses, who disappeared 6 years apart, their bodies never found. And the family of Nicole Fusaro, one of the five missing women who was 27 when she disappeared in 2018, telling our Philadelphia station WPVI, Nicole was a beautiful, kind-hearted woman who deserves so much better than what happened to her.
2: ABC's Morgan Norwood. Police say no charges have been filed yet. The State Department confirming that it's approved travel visas for a core delegation from Iran to participate in the annual UN General Assembly in New York City that gets underway next week. I'm Michelle Franzen, ABC News.
5: Well, man, I love this place. I've been surfing here since I was a kid. Now, seeing my grandson out on the water, it means everything to me. Watching him and taking in the blue waves, the sea breeze, the blurry horizon.
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8: From the WTZQ Weather Department, this is Paul Speranza with your Thursday night forecast after a steamy, warm, hot afternoon. We're looking for this to continue overnight tonight with clear to partly cloudy skies. Temperatures at least 10 degrees above normal. Patchy fog developing in the early morning hours, mid-60s. Friday morning, some patchy fog and some clouds. And then sunny, the sunny to partly cloudy and hot. A stray late-day shower storm, upper 80s.

now, children, do re mi fa so and so on are only the tools we use to build a song. 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
0: The next Rhythm and Blues concert is coming up Thursday, September the 17th with renowned country singer-songwriter Brennan Lee. 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
5: From the WTZQ Weather Department, this is Paul Speranza. Wait your Thursday night forecast after a steamy, warm, hot afternoon. We're looking for this to continue overnight tonight with clear to partly cloudy skies. Temperatures at least 10 degrees above normal. Patchy fog developing in the early morning hours, mid-60s. Friday morning, some patchy fog and some clouds. And then sunny to sunny to partly cloudy and hot. A stray late day shower storm, upper 80s.

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0: This is the story of the king's new clothes. Now, there was once a king who was absolutely insane about new clothes, and one day, two swindlers came to sell him what they said was a magic suit of clothes. Now, they held up this particular garment, and they said, "Your Majesty, this is a magic suit." Well, the truth of the matter is, there was no suit there at all. But the swindlers were very smart, and they said, "Your Majesty, to a wise man, this is a beautiful raiment, but to a fool, it is absolutely invisible."
1: Well, naturally, the king, not wanting to appear a fool, said,
0: "Isn't it grand? Isn't it fine? Look at the cut, the style, the line. The suit, the clothes is altogether, but altogether, it's altogether the most remarkable suit, the clothes that I have ever seen. These eyes of mine at once determined, the sleeves are velvet, the cape is ermine, the hose are blue, and the doublet is a lovely shade of green.
2: Lovely shade of green."
0: Somebody send for the queen. Well, they sent for the queen, and they quickly explained to her about the magic suit of clothes. And naturally, the queen, not wanting to appear a fool, said, "Well, isn't it, isn't it rich? Look at the charm of every stitch. The suit to clothes is altogether, but altogether, it's altogether the most remarkable suit to clothes that I have ever seen. These eyes of mine at once determined, the sleeves are velvet, the cape is ermine, the hose are blue, and the doublet is a lovely shade of green.
2: Lovely shade of green."
0: Summon the court to convene. Well, the court convened, and you never in your life saw as many people as were at that court. All the ambassadors, the dukes, the earls, the counts, it was just black with people. And they were all told about the magic suit of clothes. And after they were told, they naturally didn't want to appear fools, and they said, isn't it absolutely great? The suit of clothes is altogether, but altogether, it's altogether the most remarkable suit of clothes a tailor ever made. Now quickly, put it all together with gloves of leather and hat and feather. It's altogether the thing to wear in Saturday's parade.
2: Saturday's parade!
0: Leading the royal brigade. Now Saturday came, and the streets were just lined with thousands and thousands and thousands of people. And they all were cheering as the artillery came by, the infantry marched by, the cavalry galloped by, and everybody was cheering like mad, except one little boy. You see, he hadn't heard about the magic suit and didn't know what he was supposed to see. Well, as the king came by, the little boy looked and, horrified, said, "Look at the king! Look at the king! Look at the king! The king! The king! The king is in the altogether, but altogether, the altogether, he's altogether as naked as the day that he was born. The king is in the altogether, but altogether, the altogether, it's altogether the very least the king has ever worn.
2: Call the court physician, call an intermission. His Majesty is wide open to ridicule and scorn.
0: The king is in the altogether, but altogether, the altogether, he's altogether as naked as the day that he was born."

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2: ABC News, I'm Michelle Franzen. In Los Angeles, the NTSB is reviewing evidence from this week's helicopter crash that killed all on board and a third person on the ground. The news chopper was covering a bus and SUV crash that killed two people. The SUV driver now facing charges. ABC's Alex Stone has more.
3: 36-year-old Bailey Rios was booked for murder. She allegedly drove a 2004 Ford Expedition at excessive speeds, running red lights and slamming into a Los Angeles Metro bus, killing two victims inside. Rios was due in court to face a judge on Thursday morning, but she was unable to attend the court hearing due to a medical reason.
2: A vigil taking place tonight for the victims killed in both incidents. A plane crash in northern Michigan remains under investigation. The Texas Military Department confirms an F-16 went down during a training exercise. The pilot ejected safely. And a notice by the White House shows President Trump pulled the nomination of Lance Schroyer to be the next ICE director. This is ABC News. The rise in measles cases nationwide continues. Pennsylvania seeing an uptick in the state's outbreak with 38 new cases since Monday and logging four deaths. Health officials urging people to get vaccinated. Here's ABC's Stephanie Ramos.
4: The CDC says the last time the United States reported four measles deaths in a single year was 1992. The state says it conducted detailed investigations into these latest deaths, and health officials continue to emphasize vaccination as the best protection, adding that two doses the MMR vaccine are 97% effective against measles.
2: HHS Secretary Robert F. Kennedy Jr. today delivered the keynote address at the Children's Health Defense Annual Conference, the group he founded years ago that is known for being anti-vaccine. Russia carried out fresh missile attacks in Ukraine's capital today. At least 20 people, officials say, have been hurt. The attacks come as Ukraine says they need more air defense missiles, including from the U.S. Michelle Franzen, ABC News.
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5: From the WTZQ Weather Department, this is Paul Speranza with your Thursday night forecast after a steamy, warm, hot afternoon. We're looking for this to continue overnight tonight with clear to partly cloudy skies, temperatures at least 10 degrees above normal, patchy fog developing in the early morning hours, mid-60s. Friday morning, some patchy fog and some clouds, and then sunny to partly cloudy and hot, a stray late-day shower storm, upper 80s.

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10: From the WTZQ Weather Department, this is Paul Speranza. Wait your Thursday night forecast after a steamy, warm, hot afternoon. We're looking for this to continue overnight tonight with clear to partly cloudy skies. Temperatures at least 10 degrees above normal. Patchy fog developing in the early morning hours, mid-60s. Friday morning, some patchy fog and some clouds. And then sunny, the sunny to partly cloudy and hot. A stray late-day shower storm, upper 80s.

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